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2: Mountain Dew has given themselves an interesting title.
3: Okay.
2: And I stand by my point that I made many years ago, and I still believe to this day, I just don't trust anybody who drinks Mountain Dew. If you say your favorite drink is Mountain Dew, you ain't watching my kids.
3: No? You think they're lying?
2: If you put someone down as your emergency contact and their favorite drink is Mountain Dew, you're dying.
3: I've never met a person who said their favorite drink is Mountain Dew.
2: Me neither, but they're out there.
3: I know people who dabble, but not favorites.
2: Mountain Dew, on their official page, has posted that they are the official drink of divorced dads.
4: Living my life in a slow hell.
2: They didn't use this song. I added
3: different
2: it.
3: Girl. Are you sure?
2: Yes.
3: Okay. The
2: they probably should have. They could hire me if they want, but that's fine.
4: I ain't seen
2: the point being, the official drink of divorced dads. I have many buddies who are divorced dads. Most of them great dads. It's not Mountain Dew, okay? It's a light beer of their choosing. That's the official drink of divorced dads. It's Coors Light. It's Bud Light. It's Miller Light. It's a light.
3: Yeah.
2: It's not Mountain Dew.
3: I understand that. But when you want to hydrate and you got the kids on court-ordered weekends...
2: not Mountain Dew.
3: You can't go having the light beers.
2: You have a Monster Energy drink. You don't have a Mountain Dew. Crazy. Mountain Dew is the official drink of people who own more than one gaming chair, okay? Mountain Dew is the official drink of your fantasy football commissioner.
3: Hey, hey!
2: It's the official drink of someone who graduated YouTube University, okay? Mountain Dew is the official drink of someone who owns a cordless drill but can't find it.
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0: of your name, John. It's Young Folks, 89X, the Tyler and Lynch Show. Only 16 days away until the Red Wings home opener against the Rangers. And it looks like Dylan Larkin has an upper body injury. He's going to be sitting out of camp for an upper body injury.
1: Did he get that injury when they ripped that C off his jersey?
0: Yeah, tore the pec underneath it by accident. So hopefully he'll heal up quick. That's interesting, right? Interesting development there. Slow, the good in everyone. It's 89X.

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1: Looking for some legal advice if anybody is an employer or ever dealt with employment law, has any sort of experience in that field, please let me know.
2: Why?
1: Is this a reasonable reason to get somebody fired? I was working with a street teamer over the weekend.
2: Okay.
1: He's 21.
2: All right.
1: There's a group of us. Came up in conversation that I'm 34 years old. He looked at me and went, "Oh, I thought you were like 44. Can I get him fired for that? Is that allowed? Is that against the law? I feel like it should be a fireable
2: offense." Was he joking around?
1: No, he genuinely thought I was 45 or 44 years old, which is crazy to me. That's a decade difference. Like, I'm not saying you're old if you're 45 years old by any means, but you can understand how being mistaken for someone a decade older than you actually are is slightly off-putting, right?
2: Did you scold him for ageism?
1: No, I made fun of him for about 3 hours straight, and then I went home.
2: Okay.
1: Yeah.
2: All right. So you bullied him a little bit.
1: I bullied him a little bit. I looked at him. I was like, "How old were you when COVID hit?" And he was like, 16. And I was like, "Ah, I can tell." I was like, "What do you mean you could tell?" And I was like, "Yeah, you clearly missed a lot of developmental years." Which I think is a fair comeback.
2: That's mean upon mean, though.
1: But now, can we fire him? Is that allowed?
2: So you want to go a step further, get him fired?
1: Yeah, done.
2: He's 21.
1: Never working here again.
2: At that age, they think anybody over 25 is old.
1: I have absolutely no jurisdiction to pull this off whatsoever. No pull around here, no say. But he's never working here again.
2: You
1: want to
2: get lawyers involved. Okay.
1: A decade? Right. The whole time I was just...

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1: You know what? I have a good case in my hands right now. Actually, can a lawyer get a hold of me?
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not

0: Juan Diamond featuring Dear Rouge, Love is a Shadow, the Tyler and Lynch Show. The parents of two underage e-bike riders have been charged after the two kids under 16 were stopped on Lakeshore. Police say that riders have to be at least 16 years old. I didn't know that.
1: I didn't know that you had to be 16 to ride e-bikes.
0: No, you also have to wear a helmet.
1: Well, that
0: part
1: makes sense.
0: I did know. And they also apparently have to have operating pedals. So if you don't have pedals that properly work, you can also get charged for that. But the big message here is if you're under 60, get off the e-bikes, okay?
1: Get a pedal bike
0: you
1: like
0: damn
1: we did.
0: Criminal? You're trying to get a criminal record? You want to screw your whole life up? Is that what you want? You're not going to get to college with that charge on there.
1: No, you won't.
0: It's Nirvana. It's Come As You Are. It's 89X.

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1: It's a must-see event played by two golf teams that thrive on winning. 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
2: Had one of our street teamers, 21 years old. I'll use his name, Nathan.
3: Full on call out, hey?
2: Yeah, Nathan told me that he thought I was 44 years old this weekend, which is a full decade older than I actually am.
3: You and seem very upset about
2: this. I just wanted to know if that's a fireable offense. Is that an age infraction? Guessing someone's age wrong by a decade? Is that against any rules? We had to take a lot of courses here at Bell.
3: Yeah.
2: A lot of online courses, okay, about respect in the workplace.
3: Right.
2: And one thing's clear. Our street team has not been taking it.
3: Have you done it?
2: I'm late on a couple. I wish I didn't bring that up because now the boss is going to know that. But I will get those done. But the point is, are the street team doing them? Because that's an insane comment.
3: Is it, though?
2: 10 years? I understand I have diabetes and bunions.
3: Right there. Do you blame the kid?
2: I just asked, too. Is this how you feel? I mean, I've been doing this to you for the better part of 15 years. Bryce says, yes, that is how Lynch feels, but it's still funny. Okay.
3: Is it,
2: Bryce? How old are you? 78? The way you text makes you seem like, I don't know what.
3: Wow. You are the old man yelling at clouds right now.
2: No, I'm just lashing out. And I'll stop. I'll get it under control.
3: Maybe you thought you were older because you acted somewhat mature, but right now it's like you're acting like you're 21.
2: Tim said, did Nathan miss you saying that you watched the 9/11 planes hit in grade 4? He must have. So he's not even listening. He's out of here.
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0: Songbirds back to friends, 89X, the Tyler and Lynn show. The CIBC Run for the Cure is back, and 89X is a proud supporter of the Run for the Cure. 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Every dollar raised helps fund breast cancer research, advocacy, and support services across Canada. Now, obviously this is a very important cause, very close to a lot of people's hearts. I would like to see someone do it in Heelys. I have been trying desperately to get someone to do like a 5K or a 10K, a charitable run, whatever it may be, and actually complete it without breaking an ankle in a pair of Heelys.
1: Isn't that cheating?
0: No.
1: It's supposed to be a run.
0: No, this isn't a competition. This isn't like a marathon. There is nothing, you know, they're not training. No, this is a charity run. This is not cheating. Okay? So if you're willing to do it in Heelys, let me know, because extra big donation. I'm going to try and be making a donation either way. Extra big donation.
1: For the Heelys.
0: If someone's willing to do the Run for the Cure in Heelys.

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2: Google has made an interesting announcement here in Canada.
3: Oh yeah, what is it?
2: Google is going to be bringing its age assurance technology, which basically uses AI to detect underage users, to Canada. So it's not just Google searches.
3: Okay.
2: Because I don't think there's really an age limit on Google searching. But it's things like YouTube and some of the other platforms that they own where there are age restrictions. So basically this AI will be like, oh, this is definitely a child. And then if you're not a child and you've been detected as a child, first off, what are you watching? Second off, you'll then have to prove that you're over 18 to continue getting all the same content.
3: Okay.
2: It's a way to try and limit kids from seeing stuff, especially on YouTube, that they're not supposed to see, which...
3: That makes sense.
2: Yeah, it gets a little hairy on the internet sometimes.
3: No, you don't say.
2: Yeah.
3: Huh.
2: I wonder if this is just the first step, though.
3: What do you mean?
2: When it comes to, like, age verification in our country online. Because there's been all the Meta lawsuits and all that kind of stuff. And, I mean, look at the states. There's a bunch of states now where you have to show ID in order to watch adult videos on the internet.
3: Yeah, that's so true, hey?
2: In fact, I actually heard a hilarious story about a way around this. There's a comedian buddy of mine who is down in the States, and when he's traveling and he wants to, you know, he's not necessarily comfortable putting his ID in.
3: Okay, so what's he
2: doing? So he has taken a photo of his friend's ID.
3: No.
2: And he uses that every time.
3: He uses his buddy.
2: Yeah,
3: does his buddy
2: like,
3: know?
2: And I'm watching wild stuff.
3: Does his buddy know that he's done this?
2: No. Like, wow. This Sean guy, he really gets after it.
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0: Windsor's Alternative 89X. It's the Tyler and Lynch Show. The most handsome man in all of Canadian radio and possibly the world in general, Dan McDonald, causing fights.
1: Why? What's he doing?
0: On social media. I guess he watched the Oasis documentary and then he was just wondering which album you would choose. If you could only choose one out of the Oasis albums, Definitely Maybe or What's the Story, Morning Glory, which one would you pick? And it led to quite a heated debate on the 89X Instagram and Facebook page. I will say this, Dan, Oasis is supposed to be the ones fighting.
1: Yeah.
0: Not the fans, okay? The brothers are supposed to be the ones fighting, not the 89X
1: Everybody
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0: It's Fall Out Boy. It's 89X.

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2: Lynch, you went out with some friends last night.
3: I did.
2: And you had a buddy who tries a little hard to be funny. And just to be clear, it's not me.
3: No, it was not you. It was a guy who hadn't seen in a while.
2: Surprisingly, out and about in the regular world, not on the radio, pretty quiet guy, actually. I like to sit and listen most of the time. I would not do something like this. But
3: my friend, complete opposite.
2: And I think we all have this buddy, so I think that's why it's an alright story to share. Go ahead.
3: So he ordered some buffalo wings, and he gets them at the table, and the waitress leaves. He eats one or two of them, and he's like, this is completely absurd. This is horrible. I'm like, looking at him like, what the hell? What's wrong? He calls her over, like, hey, come here, friend. I ordered buffalo wings, not chicken wings. And he thought it was the funniest thing in the whole world. Meanwhile, everybody else at the table was just like, are you kidding me? And he was dead on serious with her. And I felt bad for her because she was just like, are you serious, old man?
2: Are you okay?
3: Yeah, right? And it's like, what is wrong with you?
2: I mean, I'll give this guy credit. In the moment, probably not that funny. You retelling it to me just now gave me a good laugh. It's more of the visual of you having to sit there uncomfortably with this joke.
3: It was very uncomfortable.
2: There's nothing worse than when a joke just falls on deaf ears and the server's like,
3: It's not like she's not busy.
2: Yeah.
3: There's a lot of things on the go at the restaurant. Don't need to deal with him.
2: I'm glad it happened for this reason. Moment right now of you telling it. But yeah, I feel like that would have sucked in the actual moment. What's buddy's name? Full name, first and last. Phone number.
3: Well, I could give all that information out, but.
2: First.
3: Warren.
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0: Kobe Waters, it's Get a Grip, 89X, the Tyler and Lynch Show. The Canadian federal government has announced they are investing $7.5 million into the Windsor International Airport for upgrades. So that's nice. You know what I can't help but think about anytime we announce any sort of like major infrastructure upgrades?
1: What's that?
0: It's just like, you're like, oh yeah, that's great. You know it's not great? The 5 years it's going to take to finish?
1: Yeah, construction for the next 10 years. Awesome.
0: It's like, oh, look at this big new shiny thing. We just have to deal with a giant turd in front of it before we get there. Third Eye Blind at Semi-Charmed Life, 89X.

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2: I am infinitely jealous of people who figure out how to make money off absolutely nothing. As an example, we talked about it last week. What about the guy who was like, oh, I got an idea for an app. Let's make it look like you're drinking a beer with your phone.
3: That's infuriating.
2: Made millions of dollars.
4: Millions.
2: And that one actually takes some skill. I mean, if you lock me in a room right now with a computer and a phone and we're like, make it look like you're just drinking a beer, I wouldn't be able to figure it out. So at least he had that skill.
4: Some sort of programming.
2: There's a Canadian man who's gone viral now. He started a new company where you can buy minutes in time.
4: What do you mean?
2: You buy minutes in time.
4: But we all have...
2: No. It's your minute. So you go to this website.
4: Okay.
2: And you go, oh, okay, let's pick a date in the future. October 31st, Halloween. You want to buy a minute of Halloween. You can buy for $3, 10:01 p.m. And then you get in the mail a little certificate that shows you own that minute in time. And it also goes on the registry so nobody else can buy that minute in time through the website.
4: Come on. And this is working for him?
2: Yes. Yes.
4: That
2: is selling
4: time.
2: He's making money off time. It's insane. It's crazy, but also at the same point in time, jealous. What a genius idea. It's the same as the people who sell stars. You go to a website and you're like, oh yeah, I want this star. And they're like, sure, send us money. And then you get a little piece of paper and you're like, I own a star. Oh my God. And they're like, idiot. Now we got your email and your credit card info. And we're going to send you 9 million emails a week, try and make you buy another star.
4: That's ludicrous, man.
2: That being said, if you're looking for like a, and this is what's going to work, if you're looking for like a smooth romantic moment, what better way than buying your significant other a moment in time for just the two of you?
4: 1 minute.
2: Maybe you're planning a proposal right now and you plan it out to the exact minute. Maybe it's 11:11. Make a wish on 11:11. People love that time. Pick next Friday, 11:11. Okay, that's the time you get down on one knee. Oh, my greatest wish at 11:11 is that you will spend the rest of your life with me. Ah, she sees the ring. Ah, and then you pull out and you have bought that minute in time for history.
4: Actually, you're a little late. It's 11:03.
2: I mean, for $3, it's not a bad gift.
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0: It's 6:02 on the Morning X with Hannah and Johnny. Happy Thursday. What we got weather-wise today? Cloudy, few showers, it says this morning. That will end near noon, high of 24. That'll feel like 30 or 86. Clouds tonight, low of 14 or 57. And then tomorrow, mix of sun and cloud with a high around 24 or 75. Right now, it is cloudy and 17 or 63. And Trump not happy with Canada, believe it or not, right now.
1: Is he ever?
0: No, that could have been the headline over the last years now. But saying that Canada becoming an EU associate member, like we were talking about yesterday, could be seen as a hostile act.
2: No, I think it's laughable. Look, the whole thing with Canada. Canada's been a terrible trade partner. And no, I don't see that. And if they do that, if I think it's at all a hostile act, I will put very serious tariffs or stop trading with Europe.
0: So.
1: Right.
0: Kind of like a jealous ex that doesn't want you to move on.
1: Because you can just decide to stop trading with Europe.
0: Yeah. We'll see what happens.
1: That's crazy.
0: It's not a hostile act. That's not what it's about at all. It's a thing called coming together with other countries. In any case, do you see the videos of the fire that was going on at the Chatham ethanol plant?
1: No.
0: Yesterday. Wow. It was,
1: oh, no.
0: It involved a tank that was holding 700,000 liters of alcohol, and it caught on fire, and they needed a huge response from this. They said they were using 6 aerial devices to try to put this out.
1: It could blow up like with the fire. Or?
0: Yeah, it was out of control. Like okay. It was this massive tanks of ethanol. And, they did get it out before, 8 a.m., but the videos were just insane. 13 different apparatus were used, 80 to 90 personnel involved in this fire response that were going on there. So they got it out, but it was crazy. Like some of the videos, people were like, it's like explosions basically going on and
1: right.
0: A huge fireball. So yeah, glad that they managed to get it, done so quick, comparatively, but it was huge, massive. Some good news, Windsor Airport getting about $7.5 million for a runway overhaul and, speaking of firefighting, a firefighting vehicle.
1: Oh, nice.
0: Yeah.
1: That's always good to have.
0: Yeah. Well, I guess the other one that they have now is pretty old, so they're looking to replace that. It's going to be asphalt rehabilitation, modernized edge lighting on a runway, an aircraft rescue and firefighting vehicle, so...
1: Right.
0: Yeah, 7.5 milli. Can we get some more food options in there too?
1: Yeah.
0: Is that possible?
1: The Snack Shack was open the last time that I went on a flight there.
0: Well, there you go.
1: For the first time. I've probably taken 20 flights out of and into Windsor and only one time was the Snack Shack open.
0: Yeah. I was going to say.
1: We're 1 for 20.
0: Yeah.
1: And they weren't at weird times of the day.
0: No.
1: So.
0: But I mean, the food at airports anyway, so overpriced and not very good usually,
1: yes,
0: I find.
1: Yes, but they have like a good local wine selection.
0: Oh yeah?
1: At the Windsor Airport.
0: I did not know.
1: I only know because I'm a nervous flyer and I will have a wine or two before getting on a plane. Especially the Windsor Airport has those like rickety planes.
0: Yeah.
1: So I get a little nervous.
0: Yeah, definitely. There was a time where we got way overserved on a flight because the flight attendant, he was a friend of a friend, and they found that out on the flight, and he just kept bringing us drinks for free. It was awesome.
1: See, it's hard to get overserved on a flight because it's so expensive that you're not going to buy that much.
0: And this was when we were flying back from Santa Barbara, like flying back from California to probably the Toronto airport to then come back. And it was free. All the drinks were free.
1: Well, that'll do it.
0: And it was, it got gnarly at some point. And
1: they say that your taste buds are numbed when you're in the air as well. They say that you can't taste things as well, so they make airplane snacks extra salty.
0: Yeah.
1: So you could be doing like, tequila and you wouldn't even really know.
0: Yeah.
1: Well, you'd know, but.
0: This guy also gave us some closed drinks, like beers, to bring with us.
1: Pocket beers?
0: Yeah, and because he thought that we were leaving at Toronto instead of getting on a different flight.
1: Oh.
0: And so he's like, wait a minute. He was getting off that flight and going back, and he caught up with us and was like, actually, never mind. Like, give that to somebody else or something, or chug them in the bathroom.
1: Wow.
0: Because you can't bring them on your next flight. We're like, oh, okay. Sorry. We didn't need them anyway, so it was fine. I was like, okay, please take them, my friend. Get out of here. But yeah,
1: this flight attendant's gonna be on blacklisted.
0: And I'm not mentioning the name.
1: No. Nope.
0: What a beauty. What a lovely guy. Thank you very much again. Up next, we got what is living in your head rent free. Anything going on with you? Anything that's been on your mind? Anything you've seen on the internet? You can always text us about at 888-89. We'll catch up coming up in about 6 minutes. It's Linkin Park on the Morning X.

0: Founders Valley on 89X. Good morning. It's Hannah and Johnny. Around this time, we like to know what's living in your head rent-free. You could text us about it at 888-89 or send a voice note on the iHeartRadio app by tapping the talk back microphone button. Something that you saw online, something that's been in your head lately, you could text us all about it. Hannah, you got anything in your head living rent-free right now?
1: Well, I had my first choir rehearsal.
0: Yes, how did it go?
1: With the Windsor Symphony Orchestra Choir. And it was super fun.
0: Yeah?
1: Yeah, everyone was really nice. And I'm not the only new person this year. They said they actually have 30% new members this year.
0: Really?
1: Yeah. So there's, you know, 80 or 85 of us.
0: Damn.
1: And we do a lot of concerts around Christmas time. We're working on Handel's Messiah. But it's interesting. A lot of the holiday concerts, they're in churches because you're singing the Messiah. And you can, like, get tickets to them or whatever. But the churches cannot accommodate 85 choristers.
0: Right.
1: So it turns out you have to, like, rank which church performance you want to go to because, like, it's like Hunger Games. You can't go to all the performances.
0: Right.
1: Because they just don't have the space in the churches. Like, they said, like 30 to 40 people get to perform in the church at a time.
0: I so also
1: what if they don't pick me for any of them? What if they're like, you suck?
0: No, there's no way.
1: Yeah.
0: I also did not know that you guys were called choristers.
1: Oh, I don't know. I don't know that's if that's official.
0: I think it is. I just looked it up.
1: Is
0: a
1: it?
0: A singer in a choir, a chorister.
1: Okay, that was off the dome, so I might have made that up.
0: How did you just pull chorister off
1: because
0: the
1: I've
0: dome?
1: Because I've been in a lot of choirs, Johnny. I don't know. I am a chorister.
0: You are. Absolutely.
1: Yeah, anyway, it was super fun. So shout out to anyone in the Windsor Symphony Orchestra Choir. I was there last night, and it was super fun.
0: Do they provide snacks at all?
1: They do.
0: Okay.
1: There's a snack time. I was concerned because the rehearsals are 2.5 hours,
0: yeah,
1: which is a long
0: That's
1: time.
0: What I mean. I'm like, they gotta be feeding you.
1: Yeah, so there is a snack break, and everyone can sign up to bring treats. I forgot to do that. I have to sign up on the sign-up sheet to once a year, one of us is responsible for bringing treats to everyone.
0: Gotta be a good fellow chorister.
1: I know.
0: Absolutely.
1: Yeah, yeah.
0: Well, I'm gonna be singing along to a slightly different tune to, what is it, Handel's Messiah?
1: Yeah.
0: Yeah, I'm gonna be singing along to Limp Bizkit tonight, and that is what is living in my head rent-free. Oh my god, Limp Bizkit.
1: You could be doing the Messiah at Limp Bizkit, just do a little, hallelujah. It's that.
0: That thing. Okay, wow, I forgot that that's what that one was. Yeah, that will be me. At Limp Bizkit.
1: Did you have that on deck?
0: I've got that thing on me always.
1: Oh my god, that's funny.
0: But yeah, them, Cypress Hill, JJ Wild, and the Dirty Nil, who all awesome.
1: Mm-hmm.
0: The last time I saw JJ Wild, she was actually at Caesars for, she opened for Bush, I think, not too long ago. But
1: we got my husband's parents tickets to Bush.
0: Oh yeah?
1: Yeah, they
0: okay.
1: loved it.
0: Well, then they might have saw JJ Wild as well if they saw
1: did.
0: The opener. We saw her playing on the holiday train with Smash Mouth.
1: Stop! Oh, I wish we could have gone to the holiday train so bad.
0: Yeah.
1: How was it? Was she good? Was Smash Mouth good?
0: She was great. My friends liked it. A few of my friends were in town and we were like, hey, you want to go like walk to the train yard? Which like it kind of looks sketchy. It looks like we're going to like a field party or something from where we parked to where we walked to. And then you get there and the trains look cool. And then it was like Smash Mouth is playing. It was such a fever dream.
1: How was Smash Mouth? Cause they're known radio station haters.
0: So the lead singer of Smash Mouth is dead. Yes.
1: Wait.
0: He passed away
1: a while ago. Oh my god,
0: the,
1: you just ruined my entire day. What do you mean?
0: This was the exact reaction that some of my friends had because they, at the end, they were like, wow, Smash Mouth was really good. I can't believe his voice held up. I was like, that's not him.
1: What happened to
0: it's
1: him?
0: It's not the same guy.
1: Oh my gosh, that's so sad.
0: I forget how he passed away, but.
1: You just, Johnny, I'm wearing a Shrek t-shirt right
0: you
1: now.
0: You actually are? Oh my god, what have I done? Yeah, Steve Harwell, co-founder and former lead singer of Smash Mouth, he died in 2023.
1: Wow.
0: September 4th, so it's like, it was actually just the anniversary of that pretty recently, but he died at 56-year-old, acute liver failure.
1: Oh.
0: So. I guess the years do stop coming eventually.
1: Too soon, Johnny.
0: I'm sorry.
1: Too soon.
0: I apologize. I'm going to put on some Limp Bizkit now to soothe our souls and get excited for tonight at the show up in London, Ontario, baby.
1: That means you're abandoning me and I need to host the show alone tomorrow.
0: You'll be here. Anybody listening, you have to keep Hannah company tomorrow and keep the conversation going.

0: More of Windsor's alternative next. This is 89X. Unmistakably Canadian.
1: It's the music that raised you.
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0: Gorillaz on 89X. It's Hannah and Johnny. Good morning. We got a science corner on the way.
1: Yes, if you are a partner who... If you are a partner who's constantly telling your significant other to stay hydrated, they probably are rolling their eyes at you. They're like, yeah, okay, whatever. This might actually have some legs, this theory, according to science.
0: Okay. Sounds like you might need a little hydration, Hannah.
1: Uh-oh. I definitely do.
0: Get some water in ya.
1: You mean the...
0: Yeah, I think so.
1: That was it.
0: We'll talk about it in 7 minutes.

0: serenade her now. Don't waste that pretty voice.
1: Yeah, but this is life we're living. Life ain't always about forgiving. She's my lady in a summer dress.

0: Antiba. Johnny.
1: Hannah, it's Science Corner on the Morning X.
0: That's right. Science rules. Because you have probably been saying this to Sammy for your entire relationship. I don't know if you're one of these people, Johnny, but there's a common online trope where the boyfriend is always telling the girlfriend to drink more water.
1: Yeah.
0: No matter what the problem is, it's like, oh, I'm tired, or oh, I have a headache,
1: right,
0: or my tummy hurts. Have you drank any water today?
1: I have seen that a lot. That is not me. The situation is reversed in our relationship. I have to remember to drink water, and Sammy's always drinking water.
0: That's fair.
1: Yeah.
0: This situation is very common for me. My husband is always like,
1: yeah,
0: well, have you drank enough? Make sure you're staying hydrated. He's always saying that to me. And turns out they could actually be onto something if this is your partner telling you, you gotta drink more, you gotta drink more water. There's always one partner, whether it is,
1: yeah,
0: I feel like, either way, who's always saying stay hydrated. Apparently, specifically for young women, just 1.36% dehydration, that's like barely any.
1: Yeah.
0: Barely any dehydration, 1.36%, causes a huge impact in their daily tasks and concentration.
1: Huh.
0: So everything that your boyfriend has been hounding you over actually could be correct.
1: Yeah.
0: So yeah, according to this study, young women experience 8% increase in anger, 17% increase in fatigue, 19% increase in mood disturbance, 58% increase in task difficulty.
1: Wow.
0: And 45% increase in difficulty concentrating. And this is all because of just 1.36% dehydration in young women.
1: Yeah, and that, it's funny because that doesn't sound like a lot, but when I was looking at it, I was like, cause that, if it's causing that kind of a reaction,
0: yeah,
1: it says a loss of above 15% can cause death.
0: Right.
1: That's why. So if you're like more than 15 to 25% dehydrated, you'll just die. Yeah.
0: Wow.
1: So that's why. It said most people can safely handle a decrease of about 3 to 4% in total body water.
0: Like until you start going into shock.
1: Yeah, I guess it starts to get dangerous. Like that's where it, you know, you start to get dizzy, extreme thirst, physical fatigue. You might even require medical fluids at that point. And then after 10% dehydration loss, that's when it gets severe.
0: That's when you're dead.
1: Physical deterioration,
0: wow,
1: risk or shock of death, severe mental confusion.
0: That's wild. This study, it's from the Journal of Nutrition.
1: Okay.
0: It's called Ingestive Behavior and Neurosciences. And the title literally says, mild dehydration affects mood,
1: yeah,
0: in healthy young women.
1: Yeah, well, it sounds like it
0: sounds
1: seriously
0: pretty serious
1: does.
0: Then. It's,
1: yeah,
0: not like, well, it doesn't even sound that mild if it's,
1: yeah,
0: like if the, what's the word, parameters are as small,
1: well,
0: as you're saying.
1: I feel like they gotta rework that, you know, like what's the point of the percentage if you're gonna die at 25% dehydration? Like,
0: yeah,
1: if my phone died when it was that, like, you know, 75% battery power, I'd be like, well, this is a flawed system. You need to do something.
0: Come on, body. Figure it out.
1: Scott says, wow, this is serious breaking news. Are veggies also good for you too?
0: Yeah.
1: Water?
0: I
1: veggies?
0: Guess, no, I know we're all supposed to drink water, but I think it was just such a,
1: yeah,
0: huge increase, specifically for young women, in like concentration and task difficulty.
1: Yeah.
0: That it's like, oh my gosh, everything that your partner has been saying to you is absolutely accurate.
1: Mm-hmm.
0: And you hate to give them the satisfaction, don't you?
1: Yeah, yeah, it is. I'm sure Sammy, like, will be pleased to know this information to use it against me. I'm like, there's water in beer and coffee.
0: Well, do you know what's wild is that, you know, it's always the women who are getting the short end of the stick in terms of like, oh, young women are dehydrated.
1: Yeah.
0: But I actually looked it up and men need more water intake per day than women do by a pretty significant amount.
1: Yeah.
0: So you're probably equally as dehydrated,
1: mm-hmm,
0: and equally as unable to focus and do tasks, which,
1: well,
0: makes a lot of sense.
1: I also have a diet root beer, so, you know, I'm really looking after myself today.
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Tame Impala on 89X. It's Hannah and Johnny. What's up? On the way, we're talking about a band who is putting out a children's book, and it honestly kind of makes sense. But I also have beef with these guys. We're going to talk about it in about 6 minutes. First, Tegan and Sarah on the Morning X.

0: Cage the Elephant on 89X. It's Hannah and Johnny. Good morning. We got big news out of the Simple Plan camp.
1: Yes, Simple Plan have written their very own children's book.
0: Good for them.
1: Yeah, if you're wondering what they've been up to, it's called I'm Just a Kid, The Story of Simple Plan.
0: Right, like the song.
1: Yeah, exactly. It makes sense. You know, they have that song. It's like Simple Plan's a Canadian band, but the song I'm Just a Kid is viral like everywhere. It was a TikTok trend.
0: Yeah, I mean, they had a bunch of pretty big songs.
1: Yeah, 100%.
0: Sure.
1: And so I guess it's being distributed by Simon & Schuster. It's got some illustrations of, you know, the band members. It tells the story of four ordinary kids who became friends, never gave up on each other, and created music that would reach millions of people around the world. It is coming out on March 9th of this next year.
0: Okay. Mm-hmm. Yeah. It's funny because that song, I'm Just a Kid, Life is a Nightmare. I saw a video because they did Warped Tour and I saw a video of somebody who had brought their kid. It was a very young kid to a show at Warped Tour and Simple Plan was playing and the kid was kind of like sitting on the ground with big, you know, those noise canceling headphones on and they looked so bored and so bummed to be there. People were joking that it's like hilarious that the lyrics of the song perfectly match them, but they can't even hear the song. Like they're not listening. They're like, this kid doesn't know how much these lyrics relate to him right now.
1: He would love this
0: and
1: one.
0: He doesn't care. And it's pretty funny because I actually experienced that a lot at Warped Tour because we went to the one in Montreal and there was so many people who brought their kids.
1: Yeah.
0: You know?
1: There was actually somebody at choir rehearsal last night who brought their kid.
0: Oh yeah?
1: And I was super into it because it was like a 1 year old-ish and we have a 1 year old. So nice. I was like, oh my gosh, so cute. Makes me miss my little baby at home. But I feel like it's becoming more socially acceptable to bring kids around if you can't find childcare or whatever.
0: Yeah, and I honestly like it. Like, I have no issue with that, and I think it's good to, like, socialize the kids, get them used to just, like, doing whatever you're doing, you know?
1: 100%.
0: I think it's a great thing.
1: You know, new experiences for them.
0: Yeah.
1: But, overall, Warped Tour, when you were there in Montreal, you got to interview, like, a lot of different artists, and you did such a great job.
0: Oh,
1: it looked like so much fun.
0: Uh-huh.
1: But, I hear that Simple Plan did you dirty a little bit.
0: Simple Plans were the only ones I actually had an issue with at Warped Tour.
1: Yeah.
0: Everybody was so cool, but Simple Plan was so late. They made me wait for the interview for literal hours. And I was putting in long days interviewing bands. I interviewed 25 bands over 2 days. Mm-hmm. Simple Plan were the very last one on the second day, and they made me wait like an extra probably 2 to 3 hours minimum. And it changed all the plans. They finally just sent their drummer to talk to me. The drummer? Really? No Pierre from Simple Plan. No, and it was actually, I think, one of their members' birthdays, Jeff. I bought a poo tail for him. I was going to give it to him. That was the whole point of the interview.
1: And a poo tail is what?
0: A beaver tail covered in poutine.
1: Oh, well, I mean, how could he say no to that?
0: He
1: probably saw you buying that, and he's like, I'm not doing that interview.
0: It's an absolute abomination, but do you know how much worse a poo tail gets when it sits for 4 hours?
1: It's disgusting.
0: It might have killed him.
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0: It is 7:02 on the Morning X. It's Hannah, Johnny, what's up? Hope you're having a good Thursday so far. Looks like it's going to be a cloudy one. It says a few showers early in the morning. We're still early. I don't know. I haven't seen any yet so far. Mm-hmm. High of 24, that's going to feel like 30 or 86. Tonight, cloudy. Low of 14 or 57, and then tomorrow for your Friday, a mix of sun and cloud, a high of 24 or 75. Right now, it is cloudy and 17 or 63. And we were talking yesterday about the whole, you know, councils being like, what are we going to do about these e-bikes and e-scooters? Well, this is something that apparently they can do. Some parents were charged after underage e-bike riders were stopped in Lakeshore.
1: Oh, what's the age on those things? 16?
0: Yes, ma'am. 16 and under. Apparently, you are not supposed to be riding these e-bikes or electric scooters, I suppose. But, yeah, this was a couple days ago that the OPP stopped these two youths who were under the age of 16. And, yeah, it says a parent of each child was charged with permit person under 60. Okay, permitting probably.
1: Right.
0: Good job article.
1: yeah,
0: permitting anyone under 16 to drive. So you can actually get charged if your kids are out there under 16 driving these things.
1: Interesting.
0: Mm-hmm.
1: How do they know the parents knew about it?
0: Maybe they didn't, but I mean, it's, I wonder if in this case they owned, either the kids have their own or they're using mom and dad's credit card to use the ones that you can get, like the bird scooters.
1: Makes sense. Yeah.
0: So that's probably why, in that case that's happening. Lions are playing tonight, taking on the Bills in Buffalo, and I think that's the game, right, where they're going to be having the Bare Naked Ladies perform the Canadian National Anthem.
1: Love that.
0: At that game. Yeah,
1: love
0: it's going to be a lot of fun.
1: Why can't we all just get along?
0: That's it. That's exactly right. I support that message. We are going to talk later on today about some of the events coming up in Windsor, Essex, and the surrounding area this weekend, and CTV Mel is going to be here just after 9 o'clock for that. Man, you can watch us have a spaghetti eating contest tonight on CTV Woods. I feel like there's still marinara in my mustache from this. It's good. Don't get me wrong. I'm not complaining, but it was hilarious. So we're going to get into that.
1: Watching you do any sort of competitive eating, unsubscribe from me.
0: Bad news. Pretty soon I'm going to put it on our socials.
1: Oh, good.
0: 89X Radio on Instagram and Facebook.
1: Did you win?
0: Look at me, Hannah. Of course I won. Spaghetti eating. I mean, we're all winners, really.
1: Yeah.
0: But we'll get into that more after 9 o'clock. It's Cranberries on the Morning X.

0: It's the Morning X, Hannah and Johnny here, and if you're looking for a little inspiration to start your day, you know, we are almost to the weekend, sprint to the finish. I saw this video, and it was like a motivational workout video, but it turned into something completely different, and I think we all need to hear it.
1: Friendly reminder, you're not depressed. You just forgot that on the slopes of Mount Doom, Samwise Gamgee, carry Frodo and the impossible weight of the One Ring. So let us be rid of your sadness. Come to Frodo. I can't carry it for you, but I can carry you.
2: Never forget what Samwise Gamgee did, bro.
0: Never. That's a real one.
2: A fearless leader. Well, he is. He's the, Sean Astin is the president of our union.
0: So. Yes, that's true.
2: Yeah.
0: And, let's not forget Sean Astin did a cameo for my sister and brother-in-law.
2: I did forget about that. What did he say in that?
0: It was so long ago. They sent it to me.
2: Yeah.
0: They sent me the video at one point, and we played it on the show a couple years ago, but they 100%, my husband paid for a cameo from Sean Astin.
2: He was saying some funny crap too. I forget.
0: Them. Yeah. It was so funny. It was like, I think on their wedding day, maybe, or maybe, I don't know, their birthdays, because they have the same birthday. Speaking of cameos, though, my husband, for his bachelor party, somebody paid to get him a cameo from Matt Imodio from Jeopardy.
2: Okay,
0: because we're such big Jeopardy fans,
2: right?
0: And there's this one Jeopardy champion that like Kevin really likes, and so he got a cameo on his bachelor party from like Matt Imodio from Jeopardy.
2: Bachelor
0: and
2: party.
0: He's literally like, I don't know why your friends would do this on your bachelor party, but hello, Kevin, and you know, it was so funny.
2: You guys are such friggin' nerds. That's insane.
0: I know, it's actually
2: Jeopardy
0: so stupid.
2: Champ. Like, I would get it if it was, you know, Alex Trebek or whatever from, you know, R.I.P. But like, just he's a Jeopardy champ.
0: He's not just a champion, Johnny. He's a Masters champion. Oh. He's a super champion.
2: What's his name again? I'm going to look up how much it costs.
0: Matt Imodio. A-M-O-D-I-O, I believe.
2: No way, he actually know how to even
0: Please
2: spell
0: text us 888-9 if you know, if you are a Jeopardy fan, you know Matt Imodio. He's been one of the biggest champions of the last 5 years.
2: I almost accidentally put in Matt Imodio OnlyFans, but no cameo.
0: Oh, nope, yeah. I don't want to know. I don't want to know.
2: Okay, well, I'm looking that up, let's do some more inspirational Samwise Gamgee content.
3: The day will come, and when the sun shines, it'll shine out the clearer. Had lots of chances of turning back, only they didn't. They kept going because they were holding on to something. But there's some good in this world, Mr. Frodo, and it's worth fighting for.
2: So, yeah, the best.
0: That's how I need to start my day every day.
2: As read by Matt Imodio, Jeopardy champion. It looks like you can get a video from him for $69.
0: Nice.
2: That's not bad.
0: Did you just make that up? There's
2: No.
0: Way it's 69.
2: It's 69.03, so $69.03 plus. It says there's only 7 left at that price, though, so.
0: Oh, it's a package.
2: Get
0: deal.
2: In there while the getting's good. He's got a 4.98 star rating on there.
0: Yep.
2: All 5 stars except for 1 star.
0: Oh, who did the 1 star?
2: Let's see. There actually is the video here of this guy. Matt Imodio, Jeopardy champion.
4: Hi, Cecilia. I understand you have a few questions for me, so I will happily answer them.
0: Sounds like a horror movie.
4: I know you've never been to the Northeast, and so you want to know what my favorite thing about it is.
2: I'm waiting.
4: I like a lot about the Northeast. I really like the weather. I like that you have 4 different seasons, and you get to experience all of
2: it's
4: them.
2: It's a 2-minute long and video.
0: They one starred that?
2: They one starred.
0: He made a 2-minute video about what he likes about the Northeast, and you're going to give him 1 star? That's rude.
2: She probably didn't know who he was. Her friends were probably like, you like Jeopardy. A text here at 888-9 says one time my friend got me a cameo of the guy who did the Iron Snake thing.
0: I'm a snake.
2: I'm a snake.
0: A little snake.
2: That is crazy.

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0: Windsor's Alternative.

Daily Talent on 89X. It's Hannah and Johnny. Good morning. And speaking of insane, a fresh crop of words just dropped for the Merriam-Webster Dictionary. We'll get into them coming up and see how many that you even have ever heard of before. First, it's the Killers on the Morning X.

0: Offspring on 89X. What's up? It's Hannah and Johnny, and it's that time of year again, I guess, where the dictionaries tell us about all the new words they're adding. Merriam-Webster is adding 1,400 new words this year?
1: That's so many.
0: Well, it's because...
1: Do we even know 1,400 words?
0: Total?
1: Yeah.
0: No.
1: I'm just joking.
0: These words are not words. And this is the same thing that happens every year. It's like, we don't need these to be in the dictionary. What is the point?
1: Here's the thing. The actual physical dictionary should not be the urban dictionary.
0: No.
1: That's not the same thing.
0: You're absolutely right. And with words this year being added like glow up, looks maxing, trash panda.
1: They're not.
0: A trash panda is a raccoon.
1: Yeah.
0: That's already a word.
1: Yeah. And like trash and panda are both separate words.
0: That's the thing.
1: So I don't, yeah. I don't like that.
0: No, me neither. Meme coin is in there.
1: Meme coin?
0: Yeah.
1: In the, what is this, a Merriam-Webster?
0: Yes.
1: They're not taking this seriously enough.
0: They're not at all.
1: Not everything needs to be a joke, Merriam-Webster.
0: They have a responsibility, and they're fumbling. Superfood. Okay.
1: That's okay.
0: Bao. Yes, like a bao bun.
1: Yes, yes.
0: That's fine.
1: Perfect.
0: Cuffing season. Do you think any multi-word thing should be allowed in the dictionary?
1: Like, I would say no.
0: Superfood is combined as one word, but a lot of these, the other ones I've mentioned so far, are separate words.
1: Yeah, if it's a two-word thing that already, the words already exist.
0: There's no reason.
1: There's no reason. You should put it in urban dictionary because it's more of like a colloquialism than it is an actual, like, definition. Like, it's, you don't
0: For
1: have
0: sure.
1: to put that in the dictionary. I can't even talk. I'm so upset.
0: Yeah, put that in the dictionary. It makes as much sense as anything here. Cake.
1: It's my morning whiskey.
0: Yeah. Cake pop is in there.
1: That's fair. If it's one word, it's fair.
0: Mandela effect, I kind of understand putting in there because it is such like a widespread thing now that does need a little explanation.
1: Mm-hmm.
0: You know, that's fair. California sober. That means
1: that's
0: that,
1: when you smoke weed, but you don't do any other substances.
0: You might use weed and alcohol, but you abstain from drugs like, you know, cocaine, meth.
1: I thought California sober was also no alcohol. California sober in my mind is just marijuana.
0: Well, the Merriam-Webster defines it.
1: Oh, and we all have to listen to Merriam-Webster.
0: Marijuana and or alcohol, as opposed to Florida sober, which is only cocaine and meth.
1: Florida sober is every drug.
0: Wasted you've ever been in your whole life.
1: Yeah.
0: Sunday Scaries is in there. Rickroll. Like, that's not, I don't, is that cultural? I guess it is pretty culturally significant. Everybody knows about a Rickroll.
1: But is it that culturally? Do we really spend enough time on Rickrolling?
0: It's like, too late.
1: Now of all times, if you're going to add it, like, people thought it was really funny 15 years ago.
0: Yeah.
1: I don't know if people now are, like, doing it on the daily, although we did get Rickrolled
0: yesterday.
1: On the show.
0: We got Rickrolled, but Uncanny Valley, I get that a little bit.
1: No, I don't get
0: Parasocial.
1: That's good.
0: Yes.
1: Sure.
0: That's the, you know, the one-sided emotional connection often with like a celebrity that people have online.
1: You think you're friends, but you're like not friends.
0: Yeah.
1: You think you're buddies.
0: Yacht Rock. Okay.
1: I mean, sure. I don't know. Does this all have to happen?
0: Neck beard. I think it's important people know about neck beards.
1: So you can avoid them.
0: Yeah. Sunday Scaries, Shapewear, Crash Out. Some are okay, some don't need to be. Dad joke. Like, we know what a joke is, and we know what a dad joke is.
1: Like, why are they doing this for publicity? Why are they adding all
0: Absolutely.
1: Of these?
0: There's no
1: but,
0: other
1: like,
0: reason.
1: Why do you need to publicize the dictionary?
0: Yeah.
1: Like, why do you need that?
0: The kids aren't buying dictionaries like they used to.
1: Yeah.
0: We need to get some hot new terms in there so they buy the newest edition of Merriam-Webster.
1: Up the traffic on this dictionary.com.
0: So stupid.
1: It's wild.
0: Right, well, Tallboy is in there. I appreciate that one.
1: Well, it's kind of like, remember we used to see commercials for like eggs and it says, eggs.
0: Yeah.
1: Eat them.
0: Yeah.
1: And it's like, what do you mean? Like, everyone is already eating. No, a commercial is not going to make me eat more or less eggs. Like, adding these terms is not going to make me use more or less Merriam-Webster dictionary.
0: I don't know, Hannah. It worked for the milk wrap by the dairy farmers of Ontario. I'm just saying. That was a revolutionary commercial.
1: So did they put in the dictionary Big Bad Bessie with the M-I-L-K?
0: If not, then that should be next year's for sure.

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1: To this day, this is like 20 years ago. Every word, more milk. Yeah, I need more milk right now.
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0: Fatboy Slim on 89X. It's Hannah and Johnny. Good morning. What do we got coming up here?
1: We have a collaboration that you have been waiting for. Local restaurant teaming up with Costco in the East End when that opens up.
0: We'll see what's going on with that in about 5.5 minutes. First, Sum 41.

0: There's Joe on 89X, it's Hannah and Johnny. Good morning. We got some restaurant-type collaborations to tell you about.
1: Yeah, and I am interested to see how this one turns out. Kona Sushi, the sushi franchise, they have a couple locations, but like local. They're teaming up with Costco, the new Costco that's opening on the East End.
0: How?
1: I don't know. So they posted

0: picture and they say something big is cooking, Kona ex Costco. Think you know Costco? You might want to start studying. And then it says details coming soon. And so they posted this on the Kona Sushi Instagram page, and they have also tagged additionally Costco East Side, like the Costco East Windsor.
1: I saw this yesterday.
0: Yeah.
1: I assumed it was a joke. I am so curious though, like what could it possibly be?
0: Yeah, some people are speculating in the comments that it could be a potential Kona sauce distribution deal.
1: Because
0: you know Kona sauce that they do with their sushi, it's so good.
1: Yeah, it is.
0: But it could be a lot of different things, like who knows? Maybe they're going to be selling like to-go sushis at the Costco. Shameless speculation corner because we have no idea what it's going to be. But like Kona Sushi says that they will be somehow involved with the new Costco out near your house, Johnny.
1: Yeah. I'm not a Costco guy. So for me, I'm upset about the upcoming traffic that we will experience in the East End.
0: Mm-hmm.
1: There's no benefit for me because I'm not going to go to Costco. I haven't been to a Costco in probably over 15 years.
0: Oh my, what?
1: Yeah.
0: How is that even possible?
1: Because I don't have a membership. And I went one time with a friend whose like sister had a membership. I think my friends wanted to buy some shirts or something. I went with them. I got a taste of it and was like, I hate this. I don't want to be here. So I never went back, and I never intend to go back. But that area is already such a cluster truck of everything, like the Lauzon-Tecumseh area.
0: Yeah.
1: It's a disaster already, one of the most dangerous intersections in the area, and then to have a Costco that close by is going to be a nightmare.
0: There are just so many lanes.
1: Yeah, and U-turns. Like, you have to pull a U-E to go
0: U-turns.
1: In anywhere.
0: Oh, the U-turns.
1: Yeah, even when they were working on the Costco, they shut down the road that is behind the Walmart there, and that's always the way that I would go into Walmart to save some of that nightmare of going through that intersection. And they had that closed for a long time while they were working on it. It has, for me, only been a negative thing. I understand. That's a lot of people love Costco.
0: Yeah.
1: I know
0: it's negative for you because you don't go to Costco.
1: Exactly.
0: If you went to Costco, you would be excited because our one Costco is so jammed all the time. It's so busy and nobody likes going. It's like you almost have to mentally prepare yourself and psych yourself up. You take pre-workout before you go to the Windsor Costco and Walker Road.
1: Thanks so much for sending that all to my side of town. Really appreciate it.
0: It is so true though about those U-turns. Like your car GPS says, make a U-turn and then immediately cross five lanes of traffic to get to your destination. It's like,
1: I can't do it.
0: So. I know. It's a lot. So that's a collaboration. Uh-huh. In addition to that, we have another collab between Tim Hortons and WestJet. I guess Tim Hortons is making a very special in-flight brew of their coffee. Because we talked about this earlier, your taste buds are different in the air. Like, they're kind of muted when you're up that high. High altitudes will, like, affect the way that you taste things.
1: Which is something I never realized. I never thought about that. But.
0: Yeah, it's just funny that we mentioned it at, like, 6 a.m., and then I just saw this. Tim Hortons is making a airplane-specific coffee brew that they're going to serve on WestJet flights, and they say it is distinct and different from their regular blends that you drink on the ground.
1: The flight roast.
0: Yeah.
1: Huh. I wonder what the difference is.
0: I don't know. Maybe it's a little stronger.
1: Maybe. Hopefully it's less likely to make you have to go to the bathroom because don't have to go to the airport.
0: They've got the little tiny one back there.
1: Oh my God.
0: Everyone's going to need it.
1: Yeah. No, I need more than a little tiny one after a Tim Hortons coffee.
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4: 8 o'clock on the morning X. It's Hannah and Johnny. Hope you're having a good morning. We got a cloudy day on deck here. A high of 24. It's going to feel like 30 or 86. Clouds tonight with a low of 14 or 57. And then tomorrow, Friday's looking like a mix of sun and cloud with a high of 24 or 75. But probably feeling a couple degrees warmer than that with the humidity. Right now, it's cloudy and 17 or 63. And I saw this was kind of a breaking headline this morning that there are 911 outages that have been reported in several different Canadian provinces.
5: Oh,
4: so if you're trying to call 911 today, it might not work. It said in Ontario, Quebec, and Nova Scotia, service has been restored in some areas, but they're saying that if 911 isn't working and you're trying to use it to use the station's police station's non-emergency numbers or Wi-Fi calling in the event of an emergency. They said for Quebec and Nova Scotia, it's because of technical issues and carrier network problems, but they don't know what the cause of the 911 outage is in Ontario yet. So, yeah, they were unable to receive calls.
5: Well, I don't want to call to see if it's working because I called 911 as a kid and I got in so much trouble.
4: Yeah.
5: I called it on my sister because she was annoying me. I called 911 and then I hung up. Like, they answered and I hung up and they came to our house even though I hung up and I got in so much trouble from my parents.
4: It's not an emergency.
5: No, it's definitely not. My sister annoying me is not an emergency.
4: Was it the kind of thing where you were threatening her to call 911 because she was being so annoying, or you just did it?
5: All right, Siobhan. She was threatening me.
4: Let's set this record straight.
5: She is my older sister. She's got 18 months on me.
4: Uh-huh.
5: So Siobhan was saying, I'm going to call 911 on you because you're annoying me. And then me, being the younger sister, says, not if I do it first. And then I did it. And she didn't. And I got in trouble.
4: Maybe that was a reverse psychology thing and she was trying to get you to do it.
5: I know.
4: Honestly, as an older sibling, usually psychological torture is our go-to weapon.
5: I know.
4: Because it's like, you know, especially for me, like if you're bigger than your younger sibling, you don't necessarily want to physically bully them, but the mind games, that's the money right there.
5: Yeah.
4: So
5: it's like she knew better. I did not.
4: Yeah.
5: I was four.
4: Well, if she never locked you in a trunk or tried to trick you into drinking poison, then she was a better older
5: sibling. She did spray a bleach cleaner in my face one time when I opened the door to the bathroom.
4: Oh my God.
5: Like jump scare, bleach right to the eyes.
4: Siblings, man.
5: Yeah.
4: I love it. I love it. Anyways.
5: Anyway, sorry, this is news.
4: Yeah, 911, doesn't work today. All that to say, it might now. I think they have it, reestablished. In the meanwhile here, Trump is saying Canada becoming an EU associate member could be a hostile act. We mentioned this yesterday that, the EU is like, hey, we kind of want to invite you to the club. It's not exactly like you're part of the European Union, but it's, you know, it seems almost like honorary. They've been trying to work on these trade deals and all that. This is what Trump had to say about it.
6: The whole thing with Canada. Canada's been a terrible trade partner. And, no, I don't see that. And if they do that, if I think it's at all a hostile act, I will put very serious tariffs or stop trading with Europe on many things. So if they do that, if Europe does that with a bad intention, if it's a good intention, that's fine. If it's
4: Which I think it is. Like, why?
5: I mean, we would all hope it's good intention.
4: Why would it be a bad intention?
5: Yeah.
4: That's what I don't understand. So, yeah. This is almost kind of feeling like a sibling rivalry thing, too. This is their equivalent of the calling 911.
5: I'm going to tariff you. Notify tariff you first.
4: Yeah, exactly. That's exactly what it is. Lions play tonight at 8:15 against the Buffalo Bills. We got CTV Mel coming in about an hour from now to talk about what's up YQG, what's happening this weekend in Windsor, Essex, and the surrounding area. And next, we're going to learn what a mosquito toilet is. I've got it.

0: Excuse me. My name is. Can I have the attention of the class for 1 second?
1: My name is.
0: Hi, kids. Do you like Primus?
2: Yeah,
0: wanna
2: yeah.
0: see me stick 9-inch nails to each one of my eyelids?
2: Uh-huh.
0: Wanna copy me and do exactly like I did?
2: Try

0: Eminem on the Morning X. It's Hannah and Johnny. What's up? Scientists have built a mosquito toilet. Finally.
1: What do you mean, finally?
0: After all these years.
1: What does mosquito excrement look like?
0: I would assume it's microscopic. You probably can't see it.
1: Yeah, I don't know if I've ever experienced it.
0: They can test it, I guess, to see what diseases mosquitoes might be carrying. So this is a 3D printed water repellent funnel that collects mosquito waste without harming them. That's the only part about it I don't like. Kill them. After you test them, kill them.
1: Johnny's like, oh, okay, so we gotta be ethical about mosquitoes all of a sudden?
0: They should build mosquito torture toilets is what I want. Make them suffer. Hurt them.
1: This is interesting because you are an animal lover and you are, like, usually against, you know, killing insects.
0: Oh, yeah.
1: Because if there's, you know, you always say millipedes are okay. Spiders are okay.
0: I was chilling with a house centipede last night.
1: Yeah.
0: And I find them very freaky, house centipedes.
1: They are. They're gross.
0: They're so nasty, like a million legs. They're pretty, they can get big and they're quick. He was following me around like a puppy.
1: Yeah.
0: But it's funny because I told Sammy and she's like, it's not that she hates insects, but she probably is more like apt to kill them than I am if she's like, oh, if I can't humanely let you out of the house, I'm just going to kill you. But even she thought it was cute because I was going into my little downstairs bathroom, my little private dungeon there, and this house centipede started following me. He was like running out of the bathroom and I was like, ooh. And then I tried to sidestep and then he turned and started following me and
1: See,
0: I sidestepped again.
1: Usually they're running away from you. This one's following you. I hate that.
0: And it's because it was dark in the basement. I didn't have like all the lights on and they see you as a big shadow, right? So sometimes house centipedes will just beeline for you because they think you're actually a dark place to hide.
1: Oh, I see.
0: So that's, and I looked it up because I was like, why the hell is a house centipede following me around?
1: You're like the Pied Piper of centipedes all of a sudden.
0: Yeah, I was like, this is kind of cute. I should put a little leash on him or something. Maybe I'll build one of these 3D printed tiny bug toilets.
1: Well,
0: point is,
1: usually you like to leave the insects alive, but for mosquitoes, saying goodbye forever. So they don't is that because mosquitoes aren't beneficial? Like, do they not do anything positive for the environment?
0: They're disease riddled. That's why I hate them, is they drink your blood. I hate anything that is like a parasite, basically. Anything that sucks your blood, I hate, except leeches are all right. I don't like them. Instead of carrying disease, I think they actually can be beneficial. That's why people in the olden days.
1: Are you a doctor from 1700?
0: Exactly. There was a reason they did that.
1: I don't know. I think they did that because they had nothing else going on. Leeches and cocaine.
0: Yeah, that was the
1: doctor. I'm going to write you a prescription for leeches and cocaine.
0: And you're saying that wouldn't be better than waiting in the ER for the amount of time that we have to now.
1: Maybe.
0: In any case, mosquito toilets are now a thing. They're testing the poop to try to find out, you know, who has West Nile where.
1: Right.
0: And, yeah.
1: Your dad had West Nile.
0: He did. He got West Nile, years ago now because we would spend so much time out in the swamp.
1: Yep.
0: And, he didn't know why. He's like, I feel awful. And, you know, like me and like many men, he doesn't go to the doctor very often, even if he's not feeling well, but it got so bad. And that he was like, I have to go get checked out. And they're like, yeah, you've had West Nile. You've been walking around with
1: it. I don't know what it is about these like farm type dads and not wanting to go to the doctor.
0: Dude.
1: My mom had a friend who he like found a tick on him
0: and
1: took the tick off. And then he's like, wow, that's so weird. I have this bullseye rash on my leg exactly where the tick was. And mom's like, oh, you should probably like, you know, go to the doctor. You don't want to get Lyme disease or whatever. Uh-huh. And he's like, it's probably going to go away. Anyway, you got Lyme disease. It's like, I wonder why there's this bullseye rash on my leg, but everything's probably okay post-tick. It's like, no.
0: Yeah, I'm looking that up, and I think I actually have this, too.
1: What?
0: Because I got bit by a tick when I was a teenager, and I did the same thing. I just, like, ripped it off, and there is a mark on my ankle that I've had since that day that kind of looks like a healed-over bullseye rash.
1: Johnny.
0: I may have been walking around with Lyme disease for the past 20 years or so.
1: Come on.
0: They have one of those testing toilets for my size.
1: It's a funnel.
0: Yeah.
1: Get Johnny a funnel.
0: I'm glad for the humane aspect of it now.
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0: Red Hot Chili Peppers on 89X. It's Hannah and Johnny, and we got another proud member of Team Leech, baby.
1: Stop with this. We are not doing Team Leech here.
0: Joel is a member of Team Leech. Texted. I was saying, I hate all bloodsuckers except leeches. Mm. And he says, Johnny is correct. Leeches are still used to help get blood recirculating in reattached fingers, etc. Hospital pharmacies actually have live leeches in them.
1: I'm sure that they do, but that doesn't mean that I have to like them.
0: Anticoagulant. Ever heard of it?
1: See, the thing is, I watched a horror movie when I was much too young, and in the horror movie, someone went into a lake, and then they had death by leeches.
0: Oh, wow.
1: Where leeches, like, sucked, there were so many that they sucked all of the blood out of their body.
0: Yeah.
1: And I had nightmares for months.
0: I'm sure, yeah. Not the kind of suck dry you want to get.
1: Ew.
0: Speaking of movies, there is one that just became the highest grossing film in theater history, it looks like. We'll get into that in about 7 minutes on The Morning X. It's Noah Kahan.

0: I died and you watched.
1: Pearl Jam on 89X. It's Hannah and Johnny. How's it going?
2: It's going really good for the new Spider-Man movie, Brand New Day. They've officially become the highest grossing film of all time.
3: What?
2: At the domestic box office.
3: Huh?
2: I mean,
3: I didn't even know there was a new Spider-Man movie. I have kids. I should know this.
2: Well, yeah, but your kid is not one conscious. He doesn't know about Spider-Man.
3: So who is the new Spider-Man? Is that the Tom Holland?
2: Yeah, it's still Tom Holland.
3: Okay, gotcha. Because there was that animated Spider-Man that they did as well.
2: Those were really successful
3: Super, super popular.
2: Uh-huh.
3: Huh.
2: I still haven't seen the new Spider-Man movie. I intend to watch it.
3: The most successful ever? Like, we're talking more than Barbie and Oppenheimer and Titanic?
2: I guess number one on all-time domestic chart, topping even The Force Awakens. I guess that Star Wars movie was a huge hit. Now, as far as the global box office, it's number three of all time. But there's still time for it to top that list, too.
3: Still, that's in there. Huge.
2: It is. Yeah, it's a historic run that they've been having there.
3: Wow.
2: What do you think would be above Spider-Man, this new Spider-Man movie, as far as the top three of the all-time global chart?
3: Avatar.
2: Correct. That is, I think, number one on that list to this day.
3: To this day.
2: And then after that.
3: What's the other? If it's inflation adjusted, I might say Titanic.
2: Mm-hmm. That is incorrect. That's also a James Cameron joint though, right?
3: Yeah.
2: He is a very successful director. But no, number two on that list looks like it was Avengers Endgame.
3: Oh.
2: Which another superhero movie.
3: Yeah.
2: Makes sense.
3: Johnny knows how I feel about these Avengers. I sound like I know what I'm talking about. Avengers.
2: They're not real, Hannah. They can't hurt you.
3: I know.
2: You know my thoughts on these Avengers. What, you just, that you don't care about superhero movies?
3: Yeah, I just don't care about superhero movies. I like a lot of action films, but I just don't care about superhero movies. There's too much lore that I need, like, backstory on them, and I'm just could not be bothered to figure it all out.
2: Well, it's funny with Avengers. I guess it wasn't Endgame. I guess it is Endgame. That's the one where Thanos collects the Infinity Stones, right? And then we went and saw it in theaters, and it was so funny because that year, obviously, it was massive, and there's a huge thing at the end, which, spoiler alert, it came out so long ago, but, he snaps and half the people in the world in the universe dissolve.
3: Right?
2: They disappear.
3: I've seen that.
2: Oh, my God, they lost. How is this happening? It was, like, the craziest twist in, like, a superhero movie ever. And it was funny because when we saw it, there was like a tornado warning near the theater that we were at, and the power went out like halfway through the movie.
3: And
2: we didn't know. Like somehow we managed to avoid the spoiler, but we're like, oh man! And like we waited for a while, but they were like, we'll just refund you. Sorry guys, like we can't watch the rest of the movie tonight. And I was like, well, it was good, but I don't get what all the buzz was about. And then little did we know, it was like the craziest ending of all time. Spider-Man Brand New Day is on track to maybe even be more successful than that. We'll see.
3: That's so wild. Yeah. Tom Holland is crushing it. He's married to Zendaya and he's making billions of dollars.
2: That's not bad. That's not bad
3: win,
2: at all.
3: Win-win.
2: What I am kind of excited for that is coming out this weekend in theaters is Resident Evil.
3: A movie now? I thought it was a video game.
2: It was a video game. It also has been quite a few different movies.
3: Oh, okay.
2: But, some people were kind of critical about this reimagining of Resident Evil because it seems pretty far removed from the video games and previous movies.
3: Mm-hmm.
2: But I like it. I think it looks really good. Here's a little bit of the trailer.
4: Hello? There's an emergency here. I'm wondering if I could use your phone?
5: Hi, Amber's Michelle. Leave a message.
6: Hey, baby. I'm really sorry that we got disconnected earlier. Some things have happened, and I can't get a hold of police. Bullets. Bullets, bullets, bullets. Could you just call me back on this number, please? I love you.
2: Oh, Lord, the zombies are coming.
3: Classic.
2: But it's kind of an interesting one because it's the main character is like a medical courier who unwittingly finds himself in an action-packed nonstop race for survival.
3: Yeah, I don't care about any of that.
2: No, it's
3: but
2: great.
3: I did look up that new Spider-Man movie and it says here it's 2.5 hours.
2: Yeah.
3: How are kids supposed to sit still and watch that for 2.5 hours?
2: Kids, everybody goes to see
3: it. I know everyone goes to see it, but like, you know that every 5-year-old boy wants to be Spider-Man.
2: Yeah, 100%.
3: You know, and like, same. I get it.
2: Where was I the other day where there was someone who had their kids with them and both of them were dressed like Spider-Man? Like literally.
3: Just like not even for Halloween, just on an everyday outing. They just like, I would like to be Spider-Man.
2: Yeah, 100%.
3: Just the fact that it's 20 minutes shorter than The Odyssey is wild to me.
2: Probably a better movie, to be honest with you. Go see it. It's still in theaters.
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0: hard.
1: Oh, don't do it again.
2: Did she say this is hard?
3: Yes, she did. So what was going on there?
2: Yeah, give it your best guess. Text 888-89. Maybe we'll reveal what the hell is going on there coming up. It's Death Cab for Cutie on the Morning X.

0: Sam Roberts on 89X. It's Hannah and Johnny. Good morning. I just posted something on our social media that I think Hannah wants taken down and to have me banned. And it's because of the sound that comes with it. It's, well, we played a bit of it for you before, and some people are guessing just what the sound might be by texting 888-89.
1: This is hard. Oh, my God.
0: So far, you know, the guesses are not that bad. This text at 888-89 says, blowing up a balloon, maybe?
2: Mm-hmm. Maybe. I can see that, actually.
0: That's
2: a good guess.
0: A wet balloon, though.
2: Well.
0: There's a lot of saliva going on. A text from Jenny at 888-89 says, it sounds like she slipped and fell while trying to put a condom on.
2: I like that.
0: It does sound like someone kind of slipped and fell down there.
2: Yeah.
0: But no, that is not correct. Actually, Scott texted here at 888-89 correctly identifying that as slurping pasta.
2: You don't have to keep playing it. It's actually making me feel physically ill.
0: You think it's better or worse when you see the video as well?
2: Honestly, it's better when you see the video. The sounds are what does it for me.
0: Yeah.
2: So Johnny is on CTV tonight with CTV Mel, and you're doing a handsless spaghetti eating contest.
0: Yeah, it was interesting. I think there's still some marinara lodged in my nose from it, but delicious.
2: Maybe that's why your ear is clogged.
0: It could be. It's actually just spaghetti in there.
2: Johnny came in this morning. He's like, oh, my left ear is fully clogged. I can't hear anything.
0: Here, come slurp it out, Hannah.
2: Ew. Don't do that.
0: CTV Mo will be in soon. We'll talk more about that and other local events.
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2: It's 9:01 on the Morning X with Hannah and Johnny. Happy Thursday. About a cloudy day, maybe a few showers throughout. It said it should end near noon, though. High at 24. That's going to feel like 30 or 86. Clouds tonight, a low of 14 or 57. And then tomorrow, mix of sun and cloud with a high of 24 or 75. Right now, it is cloudy and some light rain, depending where you are, and 18 or 64 Fahrenheit. CTV Mel just got in. Did you get any rain on the way in?
3: Yeah, I was sprinkling a little bit.
2: Okay, a little bit of sprinkling then. What's going on? Well,
4: was not me farting. That was my water bottle.
2: Sure.
4: Just so you know.
2: A likely story. It's like the blaming the leather couch.
3: Too many weird sounds this morning,
4: guys. Can you hear this?
2: Okay. Well, if that's what your farts sound like.
4: I don't know. I just didn't want anyone to get the wrong idea.
3: Squeaker.
4: I'm just thirsty. Yeah.
2: Fair enough.
4: Squeaker.
2: Probably
4: so
2: nobody heard it anyway.
4: Okay. I just wanted to set the record straight. Carry on.
2: Uh-huh. Well, we were mentioning, you know, Trump's reaction to the kind of honorary EU title that they were trying to get Canada into. I guess PM Mark Carney has responded to that, and it says he welcomes EU's ambition for this associate membership. That is the most, I feel like, talking around what you actually mean that I've ever heard. You welcome the ambition? What does that mean?
4: Well, he's kind of, from what it sounds like, saying, listen, they're seeking us out. We're not seeking them out. He's saying like, oh, they're really excited about this.
2: Yeah.
4: You know, he's like, I don't know either way, but they really want us in there.
2: It's like, we're flattered, but it's non-committal.
4: Yeah.
2: Okay. Well, I welcome your ambition as well then, if that's the case.
4: Whatever that means.
2: Yeah. There was those 911 outages that have been reported across basically all of Canada. It sounds like at least Ontario, Quebec, looks like even like New Brunswick, Newfoundland, all over the place. And I guess in a lot of those provinces, they were saying it was like carrier interruptions. They're not really 100% sure why it's happening in Ontario. It said, they reported these disruptions on social media and to call non-emergency lines if you can't get a hold of local dispatchers through 911. So just something to keep in mind there. Speaking of emergencies, we were talking earlier about that crazy fire that happened out in Chatham. There was an ethanol plant fire that happened yesterday. A storage tank containing about 700,000 liters of alcohol caught fire. Mm. And I was seeing videos coming out of that, and it looked nuts. So they had a huge response for that. 6 aerial devices, 13 apparatus on scene, 80 to 90 personnel to put out that fire there. So way to go to the responders who took care of that. And cool that WIFF here unveiled the 10 nominees for the 2026 WIFF Prize in Canadian Film.
4: Ooh.
2: So you can check that out online, and then it's going to be October 29th, November 8th, of course, for WIFF, and those films will be shown at the festival there with a cash prize of $25,000 for the winner, who will be announced on November 1st. So check it out on the WIFF website, and the full festival lineup for that is coming out on Tuesday. We're almost there.
4: Yes.
2: And speaking of local events, of course, with CTV Mel here, we're getting into What's Up YQG coming up next. First, it's Green Day on the Morning X.

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0: Sublime on 89X. It's Hannah and Johnny, and CTV Mel is here for What's Up YQG every Thursday night on the 6 o'clock news. We have a little segment focusing on local events, so if you ever get excited about any, you want to let us know to share, you could text 888-89.
1: And, like, they send us to a lot of different events.
2: Yeah.
1: They're very fun, and we did Scare House one time. We did the Tecumseh Corner Music Festival. This event that they sent you and Johnny to promote, I'm very glad that Johnny was the one who had to do the skill testing question.
0: Well,
1: here.
0: Honestly, I'm happy that it was me too, because it was free food.
1: Yes. Yeah.
0: I'm a sucker for.
3: It was a little messy.
0: A little bit. Yeah. So you'll be able to see us taking on a spaghetti eating challenge at Kubota Club for Great Fest.
1: Not just any spaghetti eating challenge, no utensils spaghetti eating challenge, strictly face.
3: Johnny didn't mention this. He came prepared with a hair tie.
0: How did you not?
3: I got there and I'm like, oh,
0: yeah.
3: You mean I have to put my face into the spaghetti?
0: Yeah. Mm-hmm. We're face down in the spaghetti, just slurping away. And you could get a little preview of it on our socials right now, but it was like a pound of spaghetti, big old plate of spaghetti. The defending champion of this spaghetti eating contest, did they say he finished it in 90 seconds?
3: How is that possible? It's taking me a day and a half to eat it.
0: I know. we had some of the leftovers last night and we still have over half of it left between two people. So like how has
1: and
0: one
1: did
0: person?
1: They give you 1 pound? Like that was the amount that they doled out for you?
3: That's massive plate.
0: Yeah. It was a lot of spaghetti.
1: It looks delicious.
3: It was delicious.
1: How could somebody eat a pound of spaghetti in 90 seconds, because the noodles are long.
0: Mm-hmm.
1: Do you think that he used like chewing to cut the noodles up in his mouth, or do you think he slurped them long?
0: Good question. They do have on the segment, you'll hear some of the advice that they give.
3: Oh, yeah, there's some tips,
1: really?
3: Which I didn't follow any of them, apparently.
0: Just mind went blank and you just face down in the spaghetti and do your best. But I actually saw him last year at Grape Fest. We watched this spaghetti eating contest, but I didn't get a good close look at him. We were pretty far back. The crowd was actually quite large there.
3: Yeah.
0: And I mean, Grape Fest is so much fun. Last year when we were going and checking it out, we did the grape
3: stomping
0: too.
3: That was cool too.
1: It looked fun.
0: It's always messy regardless of what we do, but it's a great time. Obviously there's going to be wine and food and music, and it's a really fun time there at Kubota Club, so that is going on this weekend. Also there's Beer Fest, Oktoberfest.
3: Which Johnny likes to just think Beer Fest, but Oktoberfest. They have food too.
0: Yeah.
3: And dancing.
1: So I was like, don't forget to eat something with your beer, Johnny.
0: I'm not mad at schnitzel and pretzels and all that great stuff, but
1: liquid
0: that's
1: going to
0: be, the Fogelaar, from the Teutonia Club. They've got it going on Saturday. And again, another great event. You went last year to that.
3: Yeah,
0: I went last year.
3: Yeah. It was really good. The food is amazing too.
0: So good. Yeah. So that's another one to throw on the calendar there. What else is going on? Oh, Open Streets.
3: Open Streets.
0: I forgot this was coming up again so soon. I love Open Streets.
1: Yeah. And they sometimes will do different streets being open, right?
3: Yeah. So now it's the East version. So it's great for Johnny because it's right near him.
1: That's so perfect.
3: Let's see.
0: They're cycling now. Like I think a couple years ago they did it in the East End and then they moved it back. And I think a lot of that had to do with the work that was being done on Sandwich Street because for so long, like it was basically you couldn't ride a bike on there.
1: Mm-hmm.
0: So they brought it back there, but now it's going to be out in the East End again. And, usually they have little hubs where you can get ribbons or patches or something to show all the places you stopped at, which is really cool. Like I have a lot of those patches, so, I might try to get some more of those. And that's going to be on Sunday.
3: Yeah.
0: Right? 9 a.m. to 3 p.m. So these areas, it looks like from Howard, you know, down Erie, and then it has a route that goes to Ottawa Street and then back up to, Wyandotte, and it ends, at the Miracle Park, I think, there in Riverside, which is great. I go around that area a lot, so that's very cool.
3: You can bring your bike.
0: Super excited for that. Yeah. When we need some practice, because we've got a cycling event coming up pretty soon, too.
1: Yeah, Mel, you should join us. We're doing the IRCA bike tour, the Essex Racing Conservation. Is it Authority?
0: Yes.
1: Authority. Yeah. They have a bike tour next Saturday, and Johnny and I are signed up. We actually have an 89X team, so you can sign up underneath us.
0: Mm-hmm.
1: And it's basically raising money to protect the trails.
3: Nice. Yeah.
1: And you get to ride your bike.
3: That sounds like a lot of fun.
1: Yeah. You should actually super come. That's what was happening when you guys did the spaghetti.
0: That's the sound right there. You're 100% right. Oh boy. Good stuff. Always a pleasure with CTV Mel. Anyways, any other events you're excited for? 888-89 on the text, it's no doubt.

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0: Lit on 89X. It's Hannah and Johnny. Good morning. We did get a text here because we were talking about local events with CTV Mel, and they said 40 Hours Over is a band that was featured on Dan's Homeboy show, and they're playing Cosmos Lounge inside Caesars this Saturday.
1: Oh, fun.
2: Cool.
1: Yeah.
2: Oh, I love that lounge.
0: Yeah, it's so much fun there. So they're going to be 9 o'clock on Saturday at Cosmos. If you want to check them out, if you've heard them on the Homeboy show, thank you, Steve. And since CTV Mel is here, we like to pry into her love life. Sometimes she comes to us with, well, looking for dating advice, your reactions to whether things are red flags or not.
1: And we're nosy.
0: Yeah.
1: So we would like to know, what topic are you bringing to the table today?
3: So today, I would like to bring the topic of the messy car.
1: Mm.
3: If you're going on a date with a guy, he picks you up and his car is messy, is that a massive red flag? Or I don't know if it would even be a green flag, but, or is it just fine?
1: Johnny, you look like a guy who has a messy car.
0: Yeah, it's pretty messy. It's not the worst right now. It's definitely been a lot worse, but I went over to Detroit recently, and every time I cross the border, I usually give my car a good clean, you know.
3: It's a good idea.
0: I don't want any clutter.
1: You never know what's sitting in there.
0: Yeah, well, that's it, you know. Mm-hmm. I often have knives in the car.
3: Knives.
0: There's sometimes like a joint or something, you know. I gotta make sure that I'm clean when I'm going across the border. But otherwise, yeah, it's pretty messy. I will say that from a guy's perspective, I feel like there's something hot about a girl with a messy car.
1: Why? Because you think they're chaotic?
0: I think so. I think it's like, maybe you just seem like you're not that high maintenance or something.
1: Mm-hmm.
0: I just feel like there's something that's like, it's hot girl behavior to have a really messy car.
3: But maybe they're really unorganized and messy car, messy mind.
0: Yeah, that's true. They're probably kind of crazy, but maybe that makes it better.
3: I think like if you don't know or if they don't know they're going to give you a ride and you get in and it's messy, then that's okay because they weren't prepared for you. But if they knew they were picking you up for something and they didn't take the time to even pick up their sandals off the front seat, come on.
1: Yes. Okay, text 888-89. For guys out there listening, do you clean your car before a date? Because I feel most dates that I've been on, they have purposefully cleaned, maybe even gotten a car wash.
0: Yeah. Oh, wow.
1: Detail. That would be amazing. No, but I feel as if it's something you're supposed to do if you're going to pick someone up. I think guys take a lot of pride in their cars, right? So you want it to be clean.
0: Yeah, for sure. Anytime, like, you know, of course, early in a relationship, you know you're taking a girl out. You're going to clean your car. If you don't, then yeah, I'd say that's kind of
1: I went on a date once with someone, and he picked me up, and his car had, like, 5 kilometers till empty gas.
3: Oh,
1: no. So the very first thing we did was, like, go to a gas station to get gas.
3: He should have done that before he picked you up.
1: Yeah, and he only got, like, $20 worth of gas.
0: Oh,
1: he didn't even fill it up all the way.
3: Oh. I hope he didn't get another date.
1: No.
0: It's like, hey, I actually forgot my card, can you please get this for me?
1: It was all a clever boy could get me to gas up his car and then just like drive me back home.
0: I mean, you know, you gotta do what you gotta do. I think that for sure you should be leading with your best foot forward, and if you don't care enough to even clean up your car. Was this based on an experience, Mel? Did you get picked up in a car that was filled with trash or something?
3: Yeah, and I'm like, oh geez, is this like how his car always looks?
0: Yeah.
3: Like, or does it look even worse? Did he try to clean up a little
0: this
3: bit?
0: This is clean.
3: And like this was what he considers clean, and it's usually way worse.
0: Maybe.
1: Right.
0: Josie says, 17 years ago, my husband and my first date, his car was impeccably clean. I thought it was just for first impressions, but later learned that's just how he is. He still cleans my car for me 17 years later,
1: so I guess
0: I'm the messy one.
1: Nice.
3: Yeah. I need a guy like that.
0: Yeah, for sure.
1: That's amazing.
0: It also depends on the kind of garbage you got in there. Like, if it's literal trash, like, you could tell they're hitting the drive-thru all the time, and they just, like, ball up the trash
3: there's
0: in the
3: like
0: cups and leave it.
3: There's, like, some pieces of food, like, some wrappers.
1: Ew.
3: There was, like, sandals on the
0: that's
3: front seat.
1: No.
3: And you, like, literally whip the sandals off. Yeah. I'm like, oh, jeez.
0: Well, you got a bite here. Derek says, mine's very clean. Always love to take Mel for a date. Cheers.
1: Woo!
0: Oh, yeah, he's clean. He's got the clean
1: Derek,
0: car.
1: Derek, criminal record check is in the mail. We speak.
0: Yeah, just make sure you got enough gas in the tank, buddy. Hot guns and

0: 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Just say, play 89X. Something somewhere will play it.
1: Love and sports do not mix.
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0: 89X. What's up? It's Hannah and Johnny. And I feel like so often the news is just so doom and gloom that people need stories like this sometimes.
1: Tonight, a golden retriever gets his big chance to be a guard dog, and somehow it goes even worse than you might think. Earlier this month, a man in San Diego climbed a ladder, broke into a home, and made himself comfortable. But instead of barking at the strange man, 4-year-old Nash is all fun and games, coming up to the intruder 3 times with a toy in his mouth, hoping to play.
0: They're like different toys, too. He's like, well, this guy doesn't seem into
2: this
0: one.
2: What about this one?
0: Yeah, how about you throw this one for me instead?
2: Oh, no.
0: And it's funny because, you know, it's got the, it's a news thing, so it's got the text on the screen, and it's like, good boy, but worst guard dog.
2: Oh, we don't deserve dogs.
0: I love dogs so much.
2: That's what my cat would do. Like, my cat loves everyone. He is like a dog. He follows you around the house, and he just sits on your lap and, like, wants scratches all the time.
0: Yeah, your cat is probably my favorite cat. Ragdoll, so fluffy.
2: So nice. Mm-hmm. But, like, if anyone ever came in the house that he didn't know, they say some cats are standoffish. Oh,
0: yeah.
2: No. He will come right up to you and start rubbing all up on you.
0: He's so cute. Yeah. Love me some Banam. I like having a dog that will rip your face off if you come in my house.
2: Yeah.
0: Because it is something, like, especially, you know, Sammy, she spends time home alone, and I'm like, I'm grateful that Leo is there watching her.
2: Safety,
0: you know?
2: Wise.
0: Totally. Because he will, no matter who's coming up to the house, if he sees anybody out the window, he's always standing on guard. It gets annoying sometimes because he's barking his head off, but it is kind of nice to have that security measure. Although I will say, I snuck up on his ass the other day and I was like, I caught you sleeping, dog. What are you doing?
2: What are you doing? Putting him through like a graded exam?
0: Pretty much. I was like, you screwed up, dude.
2: T-minus.
0: Because Sammy was, I think she had just finished showering. She was blow drying her hair, right?
2: Yeah.
0: So there's that noise. She usually has some kind of like chill music on as well. So there's music playing, the hair dryer thing. And usually as soon as I pull up to my spot in the driveway, I can hear inside. I know that he knows I'm home.
2: Yeah.
0: He's not barking. I open the door, and I'm being sneaky at this point because I love to sneak up on
2: him.
0: You're
2: like, oh, I got him.
0: Yeah. And so I crept into the house, and I made it all the way up to him. He was sleeping in one of the beds, and I was like, I got you. And when he looked at me, he had the most ashamed look on his face. He was like, oh.
2: He's like, I failed
0: you,
2: father.
0: Yeah, he did. You did fail me, boy. But, but for a second, before he kind of like, recognized it was me, I was like, maybe this was a mistake because he might actually
2: jump you. Yeah.
0: It could be.
2: No.
0: But this dog, not so much.
1: Nash's people, meanwhile, are seeing all this on their home security cameras, and they call the police, who come in armed and ready. But even that doesn't register with Nash, who greets the cops the same way he greets the potential robbers.
0: He's got the toy.
1: The good news is the cops believe they got the guy who broke in, making an arrest in the backyard. The bad news is Nash is apparently 100% purebred best buddy and 0% guard dog.
0: That's all right.
2: That's okay, Nash. You did great.
0: We need some Nashes out there, too. It's Arcade Fire on the Morning X.

0: Yellow Card on 89X. It's Hannah and Johnny. Thank you so much for hanging out with us today. Matt is in. How's it going?
1: How are you guys doing? All recovered from the spaghetti contest?
0: I've still got more spaghetti to eat at home. I've got leftovers for days, man.
2: I'm not recovered from watching the 10-second video that Johnny posted.
1: The trauma there. Yeah. The trauma. It's hard.
0: Yeah.
1: I tell you.
0: Yeah. Mm-hmm. I'm sorry about that. tomorrow, Hannah's going to be flying solo.
2: Yes. That's right. Johnny's going to Limp Bizkit. And so now I'm going to be hosting the show alone tomorrow. So make sure you text in or call in or say hi.
0: Mm-hmm. Have you ever seen Limp Bizkit before, Matt?
1: No.
0: Me neither.
1: No, and I'm devastated. That's one I've wanted to see. When they were in Detroit, I wanted to go.
0: Yeah.
1: When obviously we gave away the trip to FEQ in Quebec. Super jealous.
0: Mm-hmm. Right.
1: The show tonight in London. I'm fine,
0: I'll FaceTime you the whole time.
1: Thank you.
0: I'll be thinking about you.
1: Even yesterday, Metallica announced some tour dates. They're doing Cleveland and Limp Bizkit's opening.
0: Really?
1: And hey. I've seen Metallica, I think, like almost 10 times now. So wow. I would go just for Limp Bizkit.
0: Yeah.
1: I would stay for Metallica. Don't get me wrong.
2: Clearly you're a fan.
0: You skip it. You skip Metallica because you're like, I saw Limp Bizkit. I'm good now.
2: Been there, done that. Yeah. 10 is your limit.
1: Yeah. Like, How pumped are you though? Like Cypress Hill and Limp Bizkit together.
0: Honestly, I love the Dirty Nil as well. JJ Wild's cool. We've seen her before, but Limp Bizkit is the one I'm the most stoked for. And, you know, congrats to everyone who won tickets through us because we were giving them away too. But our boss was kind of like, hey, we might be able to do something fun for social media. Maybe we should try to find as many divorced dads in the crowd as we can.
1: I think it'd be easier to not find divorced dads.
0: Can we find anyone here who is not a divorced dad?
1: Make some noise
0: dad.
1: If you're not a divorced dad. Yay.
0: Yeah, barely anybody. So I'll be on the lookout for some divorced dads. Like, I'm going to get knocked out. I'll be like, hey, are you divorced?
1: No, you're going to get knocked up.
0: Yeah, 100%. Oh, my God.
2: Do it, Johnny, for
0: it
2: us.
0: It is. It's just going to be one of those days, baby.
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Thursday night football tonight. 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It is ridiculous. 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
0: Okay, so it's not actually a brand new theme song. They just re-recorded his vocals, and instead of saying South Park, he's now saying South America, which I'm here for, and I haven't watched it yet, but from what I'm seeing online, it's a throwback to classic South Park. Crazy antics from Randy Marsh, all wrapped up in a neat little package come the end of the episode. None of this serialized stuff they've been doing for the last few years. But you know what? Let's get Primus on in honor of the re-recorded South Park theme song. Why known as Big Brown Beaver, Windsor's Alternative 89X.

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Have you got a lucky charm? A good luck charm? Not the cereal. Not the cereal. But like, you know, lucky rabbit's feet, like from back in the day. Have you got something like that, maybe out of the ordinary, that brings you luck? I want to hear about it. Send me a text, 888-9, because after yesterday, got myself a new pair of lucky undies, and I'll tell you why coming up on 89X.

I'm Gene DeFoitrine on Windsor's Alternative 89X. My name is Matt. Have you got a good luck charm? What is it? Send me a text, 888-89. Ian says he actually has a lucky snail plushie that keeps his computer working. I'm guessing it maybe lives on the monitor, on the actual, you know, tower, if he's still got one of those towers. Charlotte sent a text in, a lucky shirt I wear to job interviews. Every time I've needed a job, I've worn the shirt, I've got the job. Well, that's pretty cool. Yesterday, I learned that I actually have a lucky pair of underwear. I didn't know that I had that in my drawer, but yesterday, the release of the new Pokemon set, 30th anniversary of the trading card game, we talked about that a couple of times yesterday, and the sheer disappointment of not really getting anything. Had a little thing ordered from the website before they immediately sold out. Managed to get two little packs of cards and a bonus card on top of it. Threw on my Snorlax underwear yesterday thinking, oh, you know, dress for the occasion today. You never know what you might find at stores, which again was nothing. Nothing or unbelievably disgustingly marked up. Get home yesterday. The package is there. All right, cool, great. I get my two packs of Pokemon cards. Very happy, but I lift it up. And I'm like, this is real heavy. This is incredibly heavy for just two packs of cards, which is what I paid for, by the way. $18-19 on the Pokemon website. Open up this brown cardboard box, and inside, it's not what I ordered. It is something that on the website goes for $90, which includes 11 packs of cards and a whole bunch more. And right now, resale value, about $500. So yeah. Go ahead and say those Snorlax undies. Pretty lucky. And no, I'm not going to resell it, okay? I'm a collector. I like the fun. I want to put it away for a rainy day for the kids in the future. So don't at me.

0: 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Starting with just $1 all day, every day, now until December 31st.
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24: Look. If you had one shot, one opportunity, seize everything you ever wanted, one moment, would you capture it?

Hey, you. Yeah, you. I want you to know that coming up at 1 o'clock, right after the Time Warp lunch on 89X, I got a concert announcement for you. All right? And make sure you tell everyone. I'm Matt, 89X Original, Local H.

Be my girl. Take my hand and come with me, because you look so fine that I really want to make you mine. I said you look so fine that I really want to make you mine. 4, 5, 6, come on and get your kicks. Now you don't need a

Windsor's Alternative 89X. I'm Matt. You remember Entourage? Oh, I bet you do. That'll make more sense in a second. Jake Paul definitely remembers Entourage. In fact, he has a betting app. You can board on Spets. You can bet on sports and just gamble real money, basically. And to promote it, he got a couple of people from Entourage back together. Jeremy Piven and Adrian Grenier. They basically recreated a scene from Entourage for a commercial. And the creator of Entourage is very unhappy about it. And I was going to play a clip, but I'd have to basically bleep the entire thing, all the expletives that he uses. So he's not happy. And you know how sometimes during the Super Bowl, classic movies and shows will kind of be recreated and parodied? Well, the companies that do that, they get the rights to do that. Jake Paul, shocking, if you know his history, did not go through the proper channels to make this happen, to the point where HBO has actually sent a cease and desist letter claiming copyright infringement, saying they basically duplicated the show that HBO owns the rights to. I kind of hope this ends up in court. The Paradox, get the message, 89X.

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Cage the Elephant, very busy. A few weeks ago, they released their new song, Beaches in Tennessee. Last week, they released another tease of their upcoming album. They announced a few European dates. And with that, they also announced that they were going to be the performers at the halftime show in Munich, presented by American Express, for the NFL game. How awesome is that? That is Sunday, November 15th, by the way. 9:30 a.m. our time. Here is Beaches in Tennessee, 89X.

The CHL have released their top 10 rankings for the preseason. Remember, this isn't just OHL. It's OHL, WHL, QMJHL. So everything combined together, and nowhere in there are your Windsor Spitfires. Top OHL team, you got London in fourth, but I don't know. Spitfires have been doing pretty well the last few seasons. I'm surprised to see them not above, you know, even the Ottawa 67s, who are in ninth. Ladies from Arkells, this is Next Summer. I'm Matt, Windsor's Alternative, 89X.

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You look forward to the Wrapped every single year, but then the Wrapped comes around and your kids have absolutely ruined it. Well, not anymore.

latest from Weezer. We might as well be strangers. Windsor's Alternative 89X. I'm Matt. You go on a road trip with the kids. They ask to hear, let's say, Golden from K-Pop Demon Hunters over and over and over again. Maybe you got a little kid, smaller kid. They want to hear Icky Icky Sticky Sticky Bubblegum over and over again. And then your Spotify rap comes out, and it's just tainted. It's ruined. It's disgusting. All the kids' garbage that's on there. Well, no more! No more! Spotify launching a new feature globally this week that separates your music from your kids' music, even if you just got the one account for the entire family. So you will truly get to see what your Wrapped properly looks like at the end of the year instead of being top 2% of Wiggles listeners. I am speaking from experience with that one. Yeah, that was a real thing that happened. And I was like, what? But they sent me a little video. So I'm like, all right, that's cool. That was nice of the Wiggles for doing that. So if you want to have this happen, open Spotify, tap your profile picture in the top left corner, head to settings and privacy, and from there, hit content and display, where you will be able to switch off include kids and family music in taste profile. Now, once you do that, it could take up to 48 hours for the change to fully happen in your personalized recommendations, but it is retroactive, which means all the listening you've already done on the app this year will not count towards your Wrapped. And I look forward to seeing your actual taste

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2: Something for everyone heading up to London for Rock the Runway is coming up during the Time Warp Lunch today. Also, the Stanford Prison Experiment is coming to Netflix as a reality show. Details on the way. The Cure are kicking things off for your Thursday with Friday. I'm in love. The Time Warp.

Hey, it's Time Warp Lunch on Windsor's Alternative 89X. My name is Matt for Johnny Parks of the Morning X with Hannah and Johnny. Mike from local band Strike Tyson. Everyone from the Cherry Rock Lounge. Everyone who won tickets on 89X. And anyone else who is making the trip up the 401 today to rock the runway. Just know I hate you. Not actually. No, I'm actually quite fond of you. But I am incredibly jealous that you get to see Cypress Hill and Limp Bizkit tonight. 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
1: It's a must-see event played by two golf teams that thrive on winning. 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

I know, Kate Bush, I know. I just finished the third episode of the final season of Stranger Things. I'm working on it, okay? Please cut me some slack. It's the Time Warp Lunch on 89X. My name is Matt, Matthew Sweet's girlfriend. That's coming up. That song released in 1991, and for a chance to win tickets to London Comic Con on the 26th and 27th, which of these movies was not Terminator 2, Beauty and the Beast, or Wayne's World? Which one was not released in 1991? Text your guest to 888-89, and if you're right, you are...

It's a Time Warp Lunch on Windsor's Alternative 89X. My name is Matt. The song you're about to hear, Matthew Sweet's Girlfriend, that song came out in 1991, and so did two of these three movies. So which one did not? Well, for a chance to win London Comic Con tickets, that's happening the 26th and 27th up in London, Andrew correctly figured out that Wayne's World, between Terminator 2, Beauty and the Beast, and Wayne's World, was the one not released in 91. It was actually 1992. One more chance for you to win passes to London Comic Con coming up tomorrow during the Time Warp Lunch.

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8: I spent years in the prison system, and I had no hope to get out, no hope to be a half-decent father. I was a lousy husband, lousy at everything except crime. I met Father Paul. He was a really spiritual man. I didn't know anything about that, but he loved me, showed me love, showed me kindness, showed me respect, taught me everything. I spent 22 years with him, and my wife died, and we have 4 kids together, and I was responsible. I was the only one left, and I didn't run. I stayed with them. The only thing I could do was love them, and that's what I did. I loved them and loved them and suffered with them, and when they're hurting, they call me. That's the biggest gift I got, which is from being a prisoner to being a loving father, which is what I always wanted.
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The Time Warp Lunch on Windsor's Alternative 89X. Matt got a text earlier from our friend Denise. You may know her as Penis Chocolate Denise. She dropped off a bunch of chocolate penises here. I finally got to meet her at the 89X birthday bash, which was so awesome. But she texted, "Today is September 17th. For a girl I know, it's Mother's Day. And if that sounds familiar to you, that's because it's lyrics from this song." Denise writes, "Any chance at all that you could play the tragically hip Fiddler's Green? Well, on the Time Warp Lunch, there aren't many rules, Denise, so that is exactly what you get right now, in honor of it being September 17th, one of my favorite hip songs, Fiddler's Green, the Time Warp Lunch, is on.

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0: Windsor's Alternative 89X. I'm Matt. It's time for that concert announcement you've been hearing about all day. And this is not an April Fool's joke, but the concert is happening April 1st at the Masonic Temple Theater. 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
0: Death Cab for Cutie, they are coming back. They got their new record. You've heard their new song, Riptides. 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
0: Windsor's Alternative.

hang on a second. You're telling me there is someone who gets paid millions of dollars to do something. Suddenly they don't want to do it where they're doing it anymore, but they say they're still going to. But then they get sick? Seems a little sus, doesn't it? Seems a little conspiracy theory. Seems a little tinfoil hatty. Well, let's talk about Dylan Larkin coming up on Windsor's Alternative 89X.

Windsor's Alternative 89X. I'm Matt, and every now and then, something seems so suspicious you just can't help but put on a little accessory. Tinfoil Matt. My name is Matt, and it feels like I should be wearing a tinfoil hat talking about this. Dylan Larkin wanted out of Detroit. You know this. It is no secret. It was very public. Steve Yzerman was actually the one who got kicked out of Detroit, and the team had no GM for a long time. Suddenly, you've got an interim GM coming in, and Dylan Larkin putting out a statement saying, yeah, okay, I understand the team is kind of in a transition period right now. I will report for training camp. I will show up, and we'll see, you know, who gets put into place and how all this happens. Well, fast forward to last night. All of a sudden, out of nowhere, Dylan Larkin has an upper body injury. Will not be skating when camp officially opens. Doesn't that seem a little convenient to you? And maybe I should put on a tinfoil hat when I say this, but it just seems like if you're going to get paid millions of dollars to do something, an upper body injury, is that really the best excuse?

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Your Detroit Lions in action tonight, helping Buffalo open their brand new stadium. 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

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Matt's my name, but if you want to be scarred for life, courtesy of Johnny Parks from the Morning X with Hannah and Johnny, hit us up on Instagram. He tried his hand at a little spaghetti eating contest for the Capoto Club's Grape Festival coming up, and it is, I don't know if I'll ever look at Johnny or spaghetti the same way again. 89X Radio on Instagram.

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0: Windsor's Alternative 89X. My name is Matt. You're Dan. What's that? Is it Mark Twain quote? The rumors of my death greatly exaggerated. That's the quote, right?
1: Or... It is. I can't think of who that is right now.
0: So it seems to be that is the case for rock music. Because I'm sure you've heard many times rock is dead.
1: Yes.
0: Right?
1: Yep.
0: Well, Hannah, actually, before she took off, the Morning X from Hannah and Johnny, told me that Rolling Stone just posted an article all about how alive rock and roll is in 2026.
1: Oh, for sure.
0: And I kind of want to run some of these reasons by you to see your thoughts as an expert on all things music.
1: Ooh.
0: So first up, because classic rock lives on TikTok.
1: Huh. I wouldn't know because I'm not on TikTok.
0: All right. Fair.
1: Yeah.
0: Fair. Moving on. This is one that I think very much you. Because shoegaze has never been bigger.
1: Yes, that I do agree with. Shoegaze is the thing now.
0: And for people who may not be aware, like this was kind of dismissed as a 90s fad. What is shoegaze?
1: So shoegaze is the swirling, hazy, reverby guitars and a lot of reverb on the vocals. And it's very calming and spatial and relaxing and kind of trippy and not psychedelic, but just very,
0: atmospheric?
1: Atmospheric. There was a lot of fog at the shows, and a lot of the musicians stared at their shoes while they sang.
0: Hence the name.
1: Hence the name shoegazing.
0: All right, because...
1: But yeah, Lush, Ride, Jesus and Mary Chain touched on it, stuff like that. Dive, a newer band, Dive, they're kind of shoegazy.
0: So what about because independent clubs continue supporting thriving local scenes?
1: I hope so.
0: Yeah?
1: I think we do that here, and I think that's a great thing. Music and rock and every genre is no more alive than when you're watching it live.
0: That's true. This is very true,
1: yes.
0: Regardless of what it is.
1: Regardless of where it is in the world, when you're at that show and you're locked in and the band is doing their thing and everyone is hyper-focused, that's as alive as music can be.
0: Because mosh pits are fun as hell.
1: Yes, but I'm too old for them now.
0: Whoa. Says who?
1: I am 50 and I will break my hip and that'll be the end of me.
0: You, sir, have never been to a Metallica show.
1: I've been to bigger. I've been to L7.
0: Oh, there you go.
1: L7 and Nirvana. So that was some moshing.
0: Because goth fashion is back.
1: Oh, yeah, absolutely.

0: Yeah.
1: I think it is, yeah.
0: Okay.
1: Now, goth, yeah, I guess it is back. You see a lot more goth, I've seen a lot more goth than I did, in the past 15 years.
0: Okay.
1: Lately, yeah.
0: Let's do one more.
1: Yeah. Oh, I like these. These are good.
0: Rolling Stone saying rock is back and alive and well in 2026 because more women than ever are buying guitars.
1: Excellent. That's great.
0: Yeah. That's another one that you're saying, yes, absolutely. They're right on this, on the money with
1: sure.
0: that one.
1: I almost think that did rock ever really die? They've been saying rock is dead since like the 70s, probably. You know what I mean? Since the, like, since it began, it died. The rock is dead. The spirit of rock is dead. I think it's kind of as alive as you want it to be.
0: It's kind of like radio.
1: Kind of.
0: Keep trying to kill us.
1: They keep trying to kill us, and here we are.
0: Damn it, we are still here.
1: Still in the game.
0: Somehow, some way.
1: No, I think rock is very much alive.
0: Dan, you got another giveaway coming up this afternoon, right?
1: I do. Spitz tickets, September 25th, taking on the Flint Firebirds.

89X. It's Dan. It's 206. Hey, happy Friday Eve, everybody. Happy Thursday. How's everyone doing this afternoon? Kind of a muggy one out there. It's like it's cool, but there's still humidity. It's welcome to September, where the month with a like identity crisis doesn't know if it wants to be summer, wants to be fall. What's going on? But it's not snowing, so I'll take it. We have a lot of music coming up. I have some tickets to the Spitz too. They're playing the Flint Firebirds, September 25th at the WFCU Center, and I'll be hooking up with tickets to that show in the 4 o'clock hour. Right now, this is In Color. It's Headlights on Windsor's Alternative 89X.

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89X, it's Dan, Smells Like Teen Spirit from Nirvana. A song I think the band themselves, and the fans for sure, kind of had a love-hate relationship with. It was just became the anthem for that era, that song. And I don't know how pleased the band was about it. They used to kind of hold it over promoters and things like that. They'd tease it. They wouldn't play it properly. They'd play it very slow. They'd lip sync it. Love-hate relationship. At the same time, the song absolutely put them on the map. It's 220. It's Dan McDonald, Jack White. He is someone, I've seen him several times in the White Stripes, in the Rock on Tours, solo as well. And, I know I am due to see him again. I want to see him in like a small club. Or Third Man Records, or somewhere very intimate next time I see Jack White. His music, though, it's among the best of this generation. Archbishop Harold Holmes right here on 89X.

You're looking for a true friend or a true lover, or if you've been living undercover. Well, I'm coming to your town to break it all down and help you with all of this. I'm looking to help you find bliss. One day, a one way, can't miss. I'm here to tear all the walls down. 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Just like Joshua and the fabled walls of Jericho, I'm here to tear down the institution. God spoke to me, said, listen to me.

friends. 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But I got

89X, that's Rancid with Ruby Soho. And if that doesn't put a little pep in your step on this muggy Friday Eve or Thursday afternoon, I don't know what will. It's Dan, it's 2:30. We got a lot coming up. Catch the day happening after 3 o'clock, so stick around for that. A band who's performing at Elk Club Detroit, October 20th. Right now, this is 3 Days Grace. 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

Abe, that exits Dan. You ever have a crush on somebody that you see across the room at a concert, or for whatever reason you find yourself like fascinated by them, like you're watching them? It's almost like, am I being creepy doing this? You ever get that? That's what that song always reminded me of. You kind of fall in love with someone or become obsessed with someone at a concert, and you kind of just keep noticing them throughout the night. I feel like I'm not explaining it well. If you've experienced that, you know. There's no real way to describe it without sounding like you're a creepy people watcher. And maybe I am. That's why I always wear dark sunglasses, so you can't tell where my eyes are looking. Yes, I am staring at you. Here's Sam Roberts, his Brother Down, right here.

89X, it's Dan from Tame Impala with Loser 246. How's everyone doing? 4 o'clock hour, I'm giving away some tickets to the Spits. They're taking on the Flint Firebirds September 25th at the WFCU Center. So if you want to go, 4 o'clock hour is the hour that'll be happening. Catch of the Day is up just after 3 o'clock. Right now, this is The Beaches. And I love the title of this album, Blame My Ex. And this is Blame Brett on 89X.

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89X. It's Dan, some Offspring right there. How's everyone doing? Catch the day up in just a few minutes' time. Right now, someone who just celebrated a birthday, Fiona Apple, turned 49 years old. I'm with you, girl. It's her last year. Let's make it a good one. I adore her music, though. She puts music out when she is artistically ready to put it out, and she has yet to let me down. Here's Criminal on 89X.

0: It's time to replace what you have to do with what you want to do. Imagine summer fun out on the water. 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
3: All right. Hey, this one comes from a Minneapolis five-piece called Porchlight, and their debut album is titled Hush. Great title. They recorded it at the legendary Pachyderm Studios, same place Nirvana recorded In Utero. And Porchlight's very much a band, like big guitars, big choruses, songs built to actually be played live. And Paranoia is about a public unraveling. 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Sound familiar? 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It's right in the, 89X wheelhouse. All boxes checked right there. Let me know. 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
10: 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And I didn't run. 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I loved them and loved them and suffered with them. 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That's the biggest gift I got, which is from being a prisoner to being a loving father, which is what I always wanted.
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It's Dan, some My Hero from Foo Fighters right there. Okay, about the catch of the day. I always ask, keep it or sweep it. Today it was Porch Light with Paranoia. They are playing Elk Club 2 October 20th, so plan to go see them if you want. Oh, wow, Dan, great tune. Let it roll. Keep it from Dion. Someone else here said, big keep it. I will be downloading their album after work. Fantastic. Yeah, the album is called Hush. Check it out. Someone else, Dan, absolutely love this one. This made my afternoon. Can't get it out of my head. Keep it. Someone else just said keep it. And I got a few more just anonymous generic keep it. So I'd say consensus says keep it. Here's Temper City to keep us moving. This is Self Aware on 89X.

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89 Exits, Dan, some cannons right there with Starlight. How's everyone doing this afternoon? 4 o'clock hour. I'm giving away some tickets to the Spits. They're playing the Flint Firebirds September 25th. So not this, but next Saturday at the WFCU Center. So if you're a Spits fan and you want to go, tune in 4 o'clock hour. But I hope you tune in anyway all day. More music continues right now. This is Metric. It's Gold's Guns Girls on 89X.

89 Exits. Dan, how's everyone doing this afternoon? Some almost Monday right there. No more regrets. And it's not almost Monday. It is almost Friday, though. That's why I always say Friday Eve, the eve before Friday. It's 3:38, so listen, coming up in the 4 o'clock hour. Spitz fans, this is for you. The Spitz are lacing up their skates, hitting the ice for another exciting season at the WFCU Center. And we want to send you there to catch all the action. You can tune in all this week. I'm giving away tickets to their game coming up a week from Saturday, September 25th. First off, how is next Saturday, September 25th? Like, we're wrapping up the month. But Spitz are taking on the Flint Firebirds, and we want to send you there. So in the 4 o'clock hour, you probably know how it works. You're going to hear a hockey song sometime in the 4 o'clock hour. And when you do, when you hear it, that is your cue to call 519-792-5000 and caller X. I'm going to give you a pair of tickets to that game. It's that easy. Or is it? Here's Grandson. It's Dirty on 89X.

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89X, it's Dan, some Cameron Whitcomb, Kingdom of Fear. So coming up 4 o'clock hour, you're going to hear a hockey song. And when you do, that's your call, cue to call in 519-792-5000 and win some tickets to see the Spits take on the Flint Firebirds September 25th at the WFCU Center. 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You'll hear it. 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

89X, it's Dan, it's 4:12. How's everyone doing this afternoon? Hockey fans, Spit Stands particular. I have some tickets for you for their game September 25th at WFCU Center. They're taking on the Flint Firebirds. And when you hear the hockey song, you'll know the one. It'll be this hour in the 4 o'clock hour. Call me at 519-792-5000 and caller X. I'll give you tickets to that game. It'll be here a week from Saturday. Semisonic on the way. Also, a little song coming up for everyone going to see Limp Bizkit. Keep it here on 89X.

89 Exits, Dan. I want to send this one out to Chad and to Mitch, too. My buddy Mitch, on their way to Rock the Runway in London. It's going to be a great time. Truly, Rock the Runway is the Dirty Mill. It's JJ Wild. It's Limp Bizkit. And it's 420 right now. Cypress Hill is going to be there as well. Mitch, I was waiting till 420 to play this for you. Enjoy the show. Some Cypress Hill for you, my friend. 420.

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89X. It's Dan Royal Otis right there with Moody. We had Cypress Hill back there at 420. Hits from the bong for everyone who's going to rock the runway in London tonight to see Cypress Hill and Limp Bizkit. JJ Wild performing at 6:45. Listen, Mitch, I know others are listening too who are headed out there right now on the road to rock the runway. The Dirty Nil is performing at 5:30 p.m., which I think is a sin. That's an hour away. That's way too early. If you can, if you're on the road right now to London to rock the runway, I mean, don't speed, but make haste. You don't want to miss the Dirty Nil. Seriously, they're one of those bands, when you see them, you will become a fan. If you don't already know them, they're incredible. I saw them last fall, I believe, at Meteor in Windsor. And I was familiar with the band before, but man, live, it's next level. That was my first time seeing them live. They did two nights in Windsor. They're at 5:30, which I think is criminally early. I would have bumped them up higher on the set because they get the adrenaline going. They are ferocious live. So if anyone is headed to Rock the Runway in London, I mean, Limp Bizkit and Cypress Hill are going to kill it. JJ Wild is amazing, but Dirty Nil starting at 5:30, way too early. Get there if you can and do not miss them. I'm going to keep going right now. Hozier on the way, Blonde Diamond coming up. This is Sum 41. It's Fat Lip on Windsor's Alternative 89X.

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1: 89X with Can't Stop. Apparently you can stop us, though. Trouble happens at the transmitter. We had a little bit of static electricity going on over the airwaves. I apologize for that. Hopefully everyone is tuning back in. It was only temporary. It was a little snafu. They happen sometimes. The joy of live radio. 450, we're back on track. I did not play the hockey song yet, which is a good thing. You didn't miss it. So it's coming up, and a little hint, in the next 10 minutes, I'm just saying, but I do have to squeeze in one of my favorite songs by one of my favorite bands of all time, and we get a lot of requests for this one, too, from one of the greatest records of the 90s, I Said What I Said, American Thighs, from Veruca Salt. It's Seether on

0: It's 4:59. I will forever send that song out to Abby and everyone who is a part of Abigail's Army. If you know, you know. Thinking of Abby all the time. We all are in Abigail's Army for sure. But now it's time for, you know what?
1: Oh, the good old hockey game is the best game you can name. And the best game you can name is the good old hockey game.
0: 89X, where are you calling from?
2: Windsor.
0: What is your first name?
2: Bill.
0: Bill, guess what, man?
2: What's up, Dan?
0: Your caller X.
2: Right on. Right on, man.
0: Congratulations. A little stomping Tom for you, and you got it.
2: Thank you so much. I listened to that static for like probably 2.5 minutes.
0: you endured all that? You wanted those tickets. Damn.
2: I did.
0: Well, congrats, man. I'm glad we thank you for sticking with us. I'm glad you got the tickets, man.
2: Thanks, brother. Appreciate it.

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89X, it's Dan. Hey, once again, congratulations to Bill. Bill actually listened to all that static. We had static for like 10 minutes. The transmitter went down or something techie happened. Maybe I like sneezed and accidentally hit some buttons on the board. I'm not sure what, but we were off the air for a little bit. It's fixed. And Bill like stayed true and endured the static so we could hear me play the hockey song. And he scored tickets to the September 25th game with the Spits taking on the Flint Firebirds at WFCU Center. So congrats, Bill. I have one more pair to give away in tomorrow's show, the afternoon. So tune in for that. We'll keep moving right now. Cage the Elephant, Beaches in Tennessee on 89X.

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89X, it's Dan. Thanks so much for tuning in. Foo Fighters and Times Like These, they're just such a tight band to listen to. And I'm so glad they're back and kind of full speed ahead and just going with it, going with their music. New record is great, too. They're just letting it rip, and they're always their best when they let it rip. We'll keep moving right now. Speaking of a band that always likes to let it rip, this is Our Lady Peace, Superman's Dead on Windsor's Alternative 89X.

89X, it's Dan. Talk about a big show coming up. Phoebe Bridgers, she's coming to town, Little Caesars Arena, October 3rd. How's everyone doing this afternoon? It's Dan McDonald, and I was wowed, so were so many people at our birthday bash a couple weeks back at the Coliseum inside Caesars Windsor from the amazing set. It's two of them. They sound like they're an army of musicians. Blue Stones, Let It Ride on 89X.

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89X, it's Dan. That's some Allison Chains right there. A true 89X original from the Jar of Flies EP with No Excuses. How's everyone doing tonight? 5:56 and that's the going home music, but I'm not going anywhere. You got me for the next hour. We got a lot of music coming up too. A request for Green Day. This is some Semisonic right now. It's Closing Time on Windsor's Alternative 89X.

Menex. It's Dan Green Day with Holiday. I still have yet to see their film Nimrods. They do appear in it too. They play themselves, shocker, but it's kind of, it reminds me of the film from what I've read, Detroit Rock City, about the little group of high school kids who travel to Detroit. It's a road trip coming of age to see Kiss perform. This one is a band who goes on the road to make it to open for Green Day on New Year's Eve, and it looks so cool, and I love that Green Day is in it. The soundtrack is all Green Day, and it looks fantastic. I'm hearing great things about it too. Nimrods, it's called. So I will give you a review as soon as I check it out. We're going to keep going right now from beautiful Montreal. And trust me, I was on the lookout for any Angine de Poitrine sightings. Didn't see them, but I was watching. Here's Sherpa on 80.

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89X, it's Dan. That one always brings me back to, I guess, my high school days. High school and, like, very early college days. That one, Semi-Charmed Life from Third Eye Blind. So listen to this. I just read this story, speaking of, like, the wild partying days of high school and college. For decades, you know, there'd be parents who would worry about their college kids having, like, too much fun at parties. And now, they may be concerned that they're not having enough fun. Apparently, the latest trend, I'm reading this, on campuses, I've never heard this, is a wellness darty. Like, party with a D. Like, what? If you have no idea what that is, you're not alone, because I didn't either. So a darty is a daytime party, which isn't that unusual, and they usually involve booze and music and hanging out. I mean, back in my day, we just called it day drinking, but a wellness darty is different. There's, like, Pilates or yoga, a run, like they go for a run, an ice bath, and a coffee or matcha afterward. Like, does anyone actually do this, or is this story full of you-know-what? Because if this is truly a thing, the college experience has changed some since I was a schoolboy. And these aren't small liberal arts colleges either. I'm reading here they're picking up popularity in schools like the University of Miami. Miami! I thought that was where all the crazy parties happened. University of Florida, Florida State University, Syracuse University, University of Alabama. Like, really, wellness darties in Bama? So you could walk down Fraternity Row and see kids out in the lawn with, like, yoga mats, holding protein shakes and smoothies, talking about their run clubs and hyping up weekend plans to, you know, head out backpacking or whatever it may be. I'm not knocking it. Wellness is great, but man, you gotta party too, right? Do young people still party? I sound so outdated when I say that. I know they still do. But wellness darties, apparently, they're a thing.

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In that eggs, it's Dan Dexter and the Moon Rocks with Freaking Out. It's exactly 6:34 right now. How's everyone doing? Friday Eve, Thursday night. Any big plans for the weekend? I got a lot. We're going to talk about what's happening this weekend. Some of the things that are happening on the weekend when we come back. This is Linkin Park to keep us moving with Crawling on 89X.

89X, it's Dan the Paradox. I kind of like that. And right now I want to give a shout out to everybody who's going to Rock the Runway in London, Cypress Hill, Limp Bizkit, Dirty Nil already played, and our next performer, next artist right here. She's playing probably right about now. She's taking the stage, and I saw her open up for Bush when they played Windsor at the Coliseum inside Caesars Windsor a couple months back. She rocked it. JJ Wild, this is The Rush on Windsor's Alternative

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89X, it's Dan, 654 Weezer, say it ain't so. I'm gonna play a funny, isolated track. The next time I play that song, tomorrow or whenever I play it next, I wish I could prepare it right now. It just popped in my head. Matt Sharp, who used to be the bass player in the band, I think he was only on the one record. He went on to form the Rentals. There's an isolated vocal track when they were recording Say It Ain't So, and Matt Sharp is singing in this very high falsetto voice. It'll make you hear the song a completely different way. It won't ruin the song, but it when you peel back the layers and isolate the vocals, he was hitting some notes. They were interesting, but it makes the song what it was. That's it for me. I'm out of here for tonight. Back in tomorrow, Tyler and Lynch up at 8 o'clock. I'm back in tomorrow. I have one final pair of tickets to the Spits. They're taking on the Flint Firebirds September 25th at WFCU Center. And 6 o'clock, as always, Vincent Georgie from WIF is going to join us with your weekend watch list. So always look forward to touching base. 42 days left until WIF. Yes, I'm counting down day by day. I do it up. I live downtown for the duration of the festival, and I go see as many movies as I possibly can. Last year, I saw 79 in a week and a half. Will I crack 80 this year? We'll see. Well, we do a Black Keys, Howlin' for You on Windsor's Alternative, 89X.

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12: In my class, there's 33 of us. 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There's not enough of anything. The noise, the packed classroom make it feel overwhelming. And when I really need help, there's not enough to go around. I wish somebody would do something.
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0: Lola Young, it's Messi, 89X, and it's the Tyler and Lynn Show. Lots of sports news on the go. Of course, you got your Detroit Lions taking on the Bills right now at the new Highmark Stadium. So, Lynch is distracted, to say the least.
1: Yeah,
0: I don't
1: know
0: if you know, he's a Bills fan, so if you want to direct any and all hate, you could send it to lynch@89x.ca. That is the email to send just hateful messages, violent messages.
1: Well, you don't need to get violent, all right? But let's go Buffalo.
0: All right, violent is probably a little too much, but, you know, use your discretion. It's cannons, it's starlight. It's 89.